A graduate of the U.S. Coast Guard Academy in New London has been selected for the Artemis 3 mission. That's right. Thanks to Connecticut, we're going to be sending people into outer space. Again, it's 99.1 PLR. Also, not really. The dude's not originally from Connecticut, but he did train here, okay? Andre Douglas, you're doing our state proud, sir.

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Aziz Ansari is coming to College Street Music Hall, and I've got the tickets. Treat yourself and talk nerdy to me. It's 99.1 PLR. This is John. We're playing Talk Nerdy to Me. I'm going to ask a very nerdy music trivia question. If you know the answer, text it to 203-882-9757. The question is this. Green Day's drummer, Trey Cool, wrote the guitar riff for Welcome to Paradise. What is Trey Cool's real name? He was not born Trey Cool. What is his real name? If you know the answer, text it now. I'm going to give it away coming up in a couple of songs.

0: Someone might have just won a Aziz Ansari tickets. It's 99.1 PLR. This is John, and we're playing Talk Nerdy to Me. A couple songs ago, I asked a very nerdy music trivia question. It was your job to text the correct answer. Question was this. Green Day's drummer Trey Cool wrote the guitar riff for Welcome to Paradise. What is Trey Cool's real name? It's Frank Edwin Wright III. Very prestigious sounding, right? But the third is where his nickname comes from. He actually grew up being called Trey. You get it? Like Trey the Third?
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whole bunch of songs you played in your bedroom alone when the girls just didn't understand you, man. 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

I loved this song when I was a kid. I loved White Zombie and Rob Zombie in general, but I could never crank this song up in my bedroom when my mom was home because, I mean, if you know this song, you know that as soon as you turn this song up and your mom's home, she's going to come over to your bedroom door and be like, Jonathan, what are you doing in there? 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

0: Well, it's official. They are remaking my favorite video game of the 90s, and now I have to spend a bunch of money that I wasn't planning on spending. It's John, 90s at 9, 99LR. The Legend of Zelda Ocarina of Time first came out in 1998, widely considered by many to be the greatest video game of all time, and obviously just a ploy to get millennials, like people my age, to buy the Switch 2. Because I don't need a Switch 2, okay? Like, my kid enjoys playing Mario, but he has a Switch 1. He doesn't know the difference. I didn't need to buy this thing, but now Zelda's coming out, and I gotta buy it, and I'm mad about it.
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If you're a parent, especially a parent of a teenager, watch your medicine cabinet, man. Over the past 2 months, 3 kids have died from suspected overdoses involving Benadryl. And of course, this is tied to some stupid social media challenge. I mean, there's no proof of that yet, but you know, with stuff like this, that's always the case. So just make sure you're keeping an eye on the kids, locking those medicine cabinets. And I don't know, maybe let's just all collectively decide to get rid of TikTok. Maybe it's 99.1 PL.

0: If you're still planning out your summer concerts, and listen, I know I still am, because summer concert season extends into September. I don't care what anybody says. Then tomorrow morning is the time to listen to 99.1 PLR. Chaz and AJ have got concert god Jimmy Koplik on at 8:20, and he's got all the answers. The trick is getting him to talk in the first place.
1: Pedestrian deaths are at a 41-year high in Connecticut. The Ghost Shoes Project is raising awareness.
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0: Connecticut friends. It's your boy Gary LaVox from Rascal Flatts. 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

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Yeah.

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0: Dweezil Zappa comes to the Toyota Oakdale Theater November 7th. 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

station is testing the Connecticut statewide emergency alert system, a system that can quickly warn in the event of an emergency is being tested. If this had been an Amber Alert, evacuation, or other emergency, an official message would have followed the alert tone. This concludes this test, brought to you by the Connecticut Department of Emergency Services and Public Protection.

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3: You ever go to bed thinking one thing, then you wake up and a whole different thing happened?
4: Yes.
5: Nobody guarding the inbound pass. Brunson gets it, fires up a three. Shot no good. The tip, it's gone! It's gone! It's gone! With 1.2 remaining, Knicks take the lead. And it's 107-106. Bedlam here at the Garden. They can't believe it. That's it. It's over. The greatest comeback in NBA playoff history. The Knicks pull off the miracle comeback and lead it 3-1. Now one win away from a title.
3: It's still unbelievable.
4: Right?
3: It's still unbelievable. I'm still thinking that I'm still in the dream of like my alarm's going to go off any second. Oh, yeah, the Knicks did lose, right?
4: Yeah.
3: It was the first thing I checked as soon as my eyes opened.
4: Oh, yeah.
3: I'm like, what happened? I kind of knew they lost. I just wanted to know, like, did they get it close?
4: Yeah, but it clobbered what?
3: And I was like, what? Can you imagine if you spent all that money on tickets? And then, because they sucked the whole game.
4: Oh, my God,
3: so
4: yes.
3: I just watched the last 10 minutes of the game, you know, an hour ago.
4: Yeah.
3: They still sucked. Like, 10 minutes to go, they were behind. Like, it with a minute and a half left, it was still like, they don't, you know, I
4: don't
3: know.
4: This doesn't look good. Yeah.
3: Imagine if you spent all that money and you just got frustrated, you got in your car or got in a train or whatever.
4: Right. I'm out of here. Ah, screw this.
3: I actually last night felt bad for the people who spent like $200,000 to sit there and watch the Knicks just implode.
4: Exactly.
3: I couldn't believe it. I mean, there are a lot of historic moments from last night's game.
4: Yeah.
3: And it's hard to calculate them all. You know, one is it's the greatest comeback in NBA Finals history.
4: Yeah.
3: One of the greatest comebacks in sports history. The greatest deficit, this and that. The least amount of score between the first half, second half for the home team down. There's a whole list. But one of the things I haven't heard is it was the most frustrating game to watch. Like, right from the beginning to, like, Seconds left.
4: Yeah.
3: It was from the beginning. It's like, here they freaking, it was like I blinked my eye. They were 10 points. The Spurs were 10 points up.
4: Yep.
3: I'm like, are you kidding me? I'm sitting there. I'm like, can I just watch one game? You know, I'm a Cowboys fan.
4: Yeah.
3: Okay.
4: Right.
3: So,
4: I want to win something.
3: You know what kind of like weirdness it is, one living in this area, being a Cowboys fan. I don't know how it happened, okay? Yeah, my parents dropped me.
4: It just happened.
3: Okay?
4: Yeah.
3: But I'm just sick of watching games and just being pissed.
4: Right.
3: Like, are you kidding me again?
4: Yeah.
3: And that was a frustrating game to watch. At the halftime, I'm like, I don't know what you say to these guys, but you gotta get them back in. Like, they were mentally toast.
4: They were just tossing the ball anywhere. Like, what the hell are you doing?
3: Well, they couldn't make a shot.
4: No.
3: They missed every single shot.
4: They hit the rim a lot.
3: And the Spurs are like, it was like a cartoon.
4: Dunk, dunk, dunk, dunk.
3: Three-pointer.
4: Amazing.
3: Three-pointer.
4: Like,
3: Phil, was that a record for three-pointers hit in the first half of a finals game?
6: It might have been in a finals game. I think it was 11. They were 11 of 16.
3: Let's ask the expert. Ruth, was that a record?
7: Yes, it was a record.
4: Okay, finally. Expert advice.
6: It felt like more than 11.
3: Yeah, it was.
6: It felt like more.
3: Yeah. It was insane. It was insane.
4: And
3: I'm just sitting there, and I'm like, man, are you kidding me?
4: Yeah.
3: Then I thought, that's it. They're done because they're not going to lose this bad.
4: And go back to Texas.
3: Right. So I thought, okay, they're on this winning streak.
4: Yeah.
3: They can't lose. They get down the final seconds. They win. And they truly believe they can't lose.
4: Yeah.
3: And they go 13 games. They just annihilate people. They're in it in the last few, like they get themselves close in the last few seconds. Then they right. win it.
4: Exactly.
3: And this is the, and then the bubble popped. And that game three was close.
4: Yeah.
3: And then game four is out of control. Like they're done. They're mentally done.
4: What the hell happened?
3: And this super tall guy, Wemby, with arms that are like 30 feet long, like, his head is back in it now. He's yeah. making shots. He's doing all the things.
4: Taunting the whole nine yards. Yeah.
3: Yeah. Like, oh man, this Hated is all him. Bad.
4: Yeah.
3: All bad. They're not going to go.
4: Yeah, here's beginning
3: they're,
4: of the
3: they're
4: end.
3: Not going to go to Texas and, you know, I'm like, oh my God.
4: Damn it.
3: And now I'm not a long suffering Knicks fan. You know, I'm a bandwagon rider.
4: Yep.
3: I get, I'm watching them right yep. now. Yeah. I didn't watch them last year. I couldn't.
4: Yeah.
3: Nah, I'm in this year.
4: Yeah.
3: Like, oh my God, they are not going to come back from this. I'm not a believer.
4: Yeah.
3: I am the person, if I was there,
4: yeah.
3: I would have been in the car.
4: Right.
3: Let's go. Let's go. I would have been driving home. Oh my God, the greatest comeback in NBA Finals history.
4: Like,
3: that was $200,000 well spent.
4: Right off. Man.
3: Oh, man. And it was really miraculous. It was really, I mean, if you don't, you know, I don't know if you believe in God or something magical.
4: Yeah.
3: More than us. But that last few seconds where Brunson throws a three-pointer, hits the front of the rim, yeah. and then OG tips it in.
4: Yep.
3: Like, I could watch that in slow motion. For the next 5 hours.
6: It's like ballet.
4: Yeah.
6: It's like just really watching him in exactly is. The right point in time
4: yeah.
6: with right. where the ball universe. Arc was.
3: Yes.
6: His hand happens to be the highest out of all the
3: right.
6: hands
3: yep.
6: reaching for the ball, and he doesn't even grab it. It's just a flick.
3: Yeah. Just a flick.
4: Right. What's those big hand from the sky come on? I got this.
3: You know, the Spurs, what's his name? Was it Fox who, like, shouldn't have went for the shot?
6: Got blocked at the other end. That was OG also.
3: Yes.
6: So blocks him on one end.
3: And then
6: runs
3: comes
6: back.
3: Down. Yes.
6: Gets yeah. in the play. Ugh. And just never quit.
3: As a kid playing basketball, I have to believe that's what you dream of.
4: Yeah.
3: This These is your are moment. The moments you dream of.
4: Yep.
3: You know?
6: Just and I don't rising even, to the occasion. What it calls for.
3: And can yes. you even dream that one up? Like I'm down at one end and I stop them from scoring, and then I run down and I tip the three pointer in to put us up 1 point with a second and a half.
4: Right.
3: You know
4: exactly. Like that.
3: Are you kidding me?
4: Yeah.
6: Mike Brown said it's the greatest shot in Knicks history.
3: There's yes.
6: a lot of emotion around the game right now.
4: Yeah.
6: But fans are saying they should just put the statue of that moment.
3: That's it.
6: Just yeah. put it in Central Park right now.
3: Yeah. Oh, yep. my God.
4: T-shirts and everything else.
6: But this is where we're getting. It's only three games. They still have to win another game.
3: Right.
6: They yeah. still have to win another game.
3: Right.
4: But they're closer.
3: No, but it was.
6: No, they were dead in the water.
4: Yeah.
3: To see them come back from being dead in the water.
4: Yeah.
6: It's like watching Michael Myers come back to life.
4: It was a miracle, yeah.
3: It really was.
4: Yeah.
3: It really was a miracle. I mean, to see that, like, we're all, you know, everybody's in it.
4: Yeah.
3: Even if you don't like basketball, if you live in this area.
4: Yeah.
3: You're involved. I mean, unless you're Ruth, but, you know. Right. What were you watching?
7: I watched the last
6: the
7: 10 seconds.
4: Last 10 seconds.
3: Last night live or?
7: No, this morning.
3: Oh, okay. All right. What'd you think?
7: Oh, that was very exciting. I mean, it's infectious anytime there's right. a big comeback and your team wins.
3: Yeah, exactly.
7: I mean, of course, I don't know anything about basketball, but
6: no,
7: it's still
6: expert.
7: Very exciting.
3: Right. Yeah, you're a basketball expert.
6: You sound like one right now.
4: Yeah,
6: too.
4: Every time they got a goal was awesome, wasn't it?
3: This is a great clip that AJ found. Is this CBS, local CBS in New
4: yeah.
3: York? They go to this reporter who's in a bar at the end of the game. I have it here, Phil.
6: I have it.
3: All right.
1: Well, for those of you that didn't believe, we got news for you. Let's go to Alan Devlin in Williamsburg. Alan, the crowd there must have been out of their mind.
8: KJ, if you didn't believe, this is not your night. I'm going to be honest with you. Jackson left, I want to show you the crowd right now. Take a look over at the crowd, because they are locked into this one. KJ, I've been here all night. It was real quiet at first, but then it came right back alive when they made that run. And I'll tell you what, the Spurs are about to inbound this ball. Producers in the back, tell me if we can stay here. We're going to get this moment live in about less than 5 seconds. They have 1.2 on the clock. Here we go. Spurs are inbounding. Wimby's down in the paint. Of course, all of our fans out here are waiting on this moment. We've been waiting all night for this. The ball is going in. All right, here we go. Here we go. They throw the ball in. No good. Shot. Nothing. Knicks win. Knicks win. Knicks win. Knicks win. Knicks win. Knicks win. Knicks win. Knicks win. Oh, my goodness. You don't like that. You don't like NBA basketball. You don't like that. You're not a New York Knicks fan. What did we just witness? What did we just witness?
9: Everybody.
7: We'll all right,
3: then the buzz kill.
4: Killjoy, yeah.
9: We still have one more to go.
3: Yeah. Just enjoy yourself.
6: Yeah. You can. He's still talking. They've taken his mic down, but you can still hear him at the end as they're wrapping up.
7: He's still talking. We'll see on the digital side. Good night.
6: I can't even hear you. I don't even know what's going on.
3: I love it. It was one of the greatest sports moments in New York sports history.
4: Oh, yeah.
3: There's a lot of them, but that's one of the greatest moments.
4: Oh, yeah.
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3: Dumbass news is next. 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
15: A mix of sun and clouds today with highs in the low 90s. Checking out the roads on Route 8 southbound by Exit 1. There's an accident causing some pretty heavy delays heading into the area. 95 a little slow southbound by Route 8. 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With PLR Traffic, I'm John Lynch.
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3: A guy who says Kevin Hart turned him down for a loan for Knicks tickets.
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3: Dumbass News is next.

0: NYC Brady out to the game last night.
1: Brady.
0: And he ran into someone. An interesting person. This is person number one.
2: Yo, what's your guys' names?
3: I go by the name of Tyrone Petty Jr., a.k.a. Ty P.
0: What?
4: And Beth.
1: Huh? Have any coffee today?
5: Is he an auctioneer?
6: He is ready to go.
1: Oh. Do what?
6: Exactly.
0: All right.
3: I go by the name of Tyrone Petty Jr., a.k.a. Ty P.
0: Does anybody know what he just said?
1: Yeah.
0: Ty P. Something Jr., Type B.
3: I go by the name of Tyrone Petty Jr., a.k.a. Ty P.
1: Type P.
4: Title PT Jr.
1: Maybe type E, like blood. No, that's not it. Yeah.
0: Okay.
4: And Bella.
6: I got that one.
0: Ooh. Bella knows how to say her name.
1: Bella loud. Is Bella Latin for loud?
0: She sounds like a bell. Bowling.
1: Oh,
4: Bella. And Bella.
1: Oh, Bella. I shook my teeth on that one.
2: You guys are going to the Knicks game tonight, right?
4: Hell yeah.
3: Grr. Yes, sir. Yeah.
1: The cricket?
6: It's half a Chewbacca.
1: Right. Yeah. Fast Chewbacca.
0: Isn't there there's a song that ends and the singer for some reason just goes
1: yeah.
0: I have to think about it. Right. All right, go on.
3: Yes, sir. Hey.
2: Wait, I gotta ask though, how much money did you guys spend on tickets?
4: AK?
2: $8,000 for one ticket.
4: Yep.
3: All right, so...
1: Oof. Hazmat.
0: That's right.
1: Pound on my chest.
4: $8,000. That's a car.
0: $1,000.
1: And they're happy.
6: Yeah, they're loose.
1: I'd be like, $8,000.
0: You know, and right deep into the fourth, they must have been like, what a waste of money.
1: Yeah, interview them.
0: And by the way, that was probably a deal when they bought him because everyone thought game four was going to be the championship game.
1: Yeah.
0: So they probably spent a tremendous amount of money on those tickets and then game four didn't become, yeah. Wow. 8,000. That's why he's going.
6: I got no words left.
1: Right. That's right. It's a nervous thing.
6: That's all I can afford now.
1: The dog says.
3: All right, so what we gonna do? I had to take the money out of my savings, put it in the check-ins. I had to call Kevin Hart, see if I could get a loan, but apparently he didn't pick up the phone. So, you know, I had to do a lot with my school. I was like, yo, you're gonna have to hold the loan payments because I'm trying to go to the next game, game four, and my birthday just passed, man. Come on, just take it easy. So about,
0: Hold on.
1: He slowed down to the birthday part.
0: Okay. So I know the Kevin Hart part was a joke.
1: Right.
0: But he said he had to take it out of his savings, put it in his checking.
1: Yeah.
6: Delay his student loan.
0: Right. Delay his student loan.
1: Right.
0: And then he said his birthday just passed.
1: Right.
0: So is that what he told the student loan people? That his birthday, like, I don't have the payment.
1: Right.
0: My birthday just passed.
1: Right.
6: He's counting the $5 from grandma. I don't know what it is.
4: Yeah. He's pulling it all together.
0: Or is he saying, it was my birthday, so I'm treating this is my birthday present to myself.
1: Maybe that was it.
0: Okay.
6: Yeah, maybe the next else. Seven birthday presents.
1: That one makes the most sense. Right. Yes, exactly. Yeah. So he's 50.
3: So about 10K?
2: You could have just said 10K, but...
3: Hey, look.
0: 10K.
1: 10K.
0: $18,000 between the two of them.
1: No.
0: That's for tickets.
1: Yeah.
0: Another $18,000 in beer.
1: Damn.
0: Wow.
6: That's one ticket.
1: Yeah.
6: That's one ticket.
1: Yeah.
0: $10,000.
1: Just buy a really nice TV and sit at home and watch it.
0: Now, are they going to sit together if one is $8,000 and the other is $10,000?
1: Right.
0: Are they? It's like, all right, so you're going to look at the back of my head.
1: Right. Someone got a better seat.
0: Yeah. Did they have to buy single tickets?
1: Yeah.
6: It's the one question I wish we had right here. I want to know the same thing.
0: Yeah.
6: It's the first thing I thought.
0: They're sitting next to each other.
3: Hey, look, tuition ain't cheap, man.
2: Everybody's been chanting, you know, Nixon 4, Nixon 4, right? Obviously, it's not Nixon 4 anymore, right?
4: Hell no.
2: We got to come up with a new rhyme.
3: All right, because this is the artist legit, all right?
4: Uh-huh.
3: All right, so this is how we're going to break it down. If you hating on the Knicks, you ain't 1, 2, 3, 4, 5, 6, pick up sticks, Spurs get their kick, Nixon 6.
4: Hell yeah!
0: And that's the best hell yeah.
6: She is the best hype woman.
0: Yeah, he's like, brilliant. That's my man.
1: He's brilliant.
0: That is my man.
1: He's paid me
7: Jazz and AJ in the morning.
0: On the Board is next.
8: Griffin.
0: Griffin. You know, this month is Men's Health Month.
1: Really?
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20: A mix of sun and clouds today with highs in the lower 90s. On Route 8, southbound at Exit 1, they're still working on clearing out an accident causing some pretty heavy delays. On 95, it slows southbound from Exit 29 to Exit 19. 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With PLR Traffic, I'm John Lynch.
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0: Today could be the easiest board we've ever had. The top things people did instead of watching the game last night.
1: Oh.
0: So if you didn't watch the game last night, you just call them what you were doing and see if it's on the board.
1: Done and done.
0: 877-764-2535. Boston John, you are not watching the New York Knicks?
8: No, me and Piper both didn't watch it.
21: Hi, Chad, Ray J.
0: Piper!
1: Hello, Piper.
0: How old are you, Piper?
21: I'm 8 years old.
0: 8 years old, okay. And you weren't watching the Knicks last night?
1: No.
0: Why not?
21: I didn't even know there was a game.
1: Oh, wow. Well, wow. I didn't watch it. No idea. No,
0: that's,
1: no one told you.
0: Your dad's from Boston. That's
1: fine. Right. Has he paid you? The paid paper?
0: What were you doing last night?
21: I was dancing.
0: You were Danzig?
21: Yeah, at my dance studio.
0: Oh, your dance studio.
1: Oh, dance studio. Gotcha.
0: Dance studio.
1: Okay, right.
0: Okay.
1: So you're Danzig.
0: Picturing a little mini Danzig.
1: Mother!
0: Mother!
1: Like, that's an odd occupation for a kid to do. Okay.
0: Daddy!
1: Daddy! Daddy! Not about to clean my room. If you want to dog, do it.
22: Mini dancing.
1: Sit here watching TV.

0: Okay. Top things people did instead of watching the game last night. Chaz and AJ in the morning. I'm doing the board. And so far we got being Danzig or dancing.
1: Dancing, right.
0: And wetting the bed or went to bed.
1: Right.
0: Went to bed or dancing.
1: Either or, yes.
0: 877-764-2535. Hungry man.

0: at 7 in news, someone who was in Madison Square Garden last night at the game. We're doing on the board right now, Chaz and AJ in the morning, the top things people did instead of watching the game. We got being Danzig.
1: Yes.
0: Or dancing.
1: Right.
0: Wetting the bed or went to bed.
1: Either or.
0: Working. And the Yankee game replay.
1: Right.
0: Which,
1: left on the Yankee game.
0: Based on the delay in all of his responses, yeah. I have a feeling everything's delayed in his life.
1: Right. To watch the next game later on today.
2: Yeah, maybe he had the highlights on or something.
0: Right. Yeah. Tony.
3: Good morning, everyone.
0: Good morning.
1: Good morning.
3: So I was watching a movie, The Mummy.
1: The Mummy. Or the Daddy.
3: It's a new horror movie. I wonder if Ruth has seen it yet.
1: The Mummy.
0: The Mummy.
1: Right.
4: Yeah. I have yet to see that one. I heard it's really good.
1: What's the Mummy?
0: It's not the
1: original
2: 1999
1: Mummy.
2: Brendan Fraser one.
4: No. They've redone it over so many times.
2: Yeah, they have.
0: Oh, my God.
1: Oh.
0: I thought it was like, wow, did everyone go into a time machine yesterday? Gerald watched the Yankee game at night instead of in the afternoon, and then this guy's watching the Mummy.
1: Little girl became Danzig, yeah.
2: I was watching the Giants beat the Patriots in the Super Bowl.
1: Right.
0: All right. Watching a movie. Is that on the board? Yes, it is.
1: Look at that. See? Woo! Woo! Movie.
0: Thank you, Tony. Andre?
5: Good morning.
0: Hi.
1: Good morning.
5: I was just mindlessly scrolling through Facebook. Just another weekday night, man. Yeah, just like, watching Facebook. Dumb videos. That's it.
0: What was coming up in your feed in social media last night while the Knicks were playing?
5: I don't know. I was just watching like a bunch of F around and find out videos where some guy will like hit somebody and then like they get hit by a car and stuff like that. I just watch like instant karma videos. Just make me laugh.
0: Instant karma videos.
1: Nice.
0: Oh, like the road rage, like, you know, I'm in your face and all of a sudden, boom, like I'm out of my shoes.
5: A robber tries taking someone's purse and then a truck comes out of nowhere and creams him.
1: Oh, the best is the guy who's crossing the street and the guy moves. The guy's yelling at the guy, you know, because of the car. He's in the crosswalk and the guy walks right into a sign.
0: I saw that one. Yeah.
5: Because once you click on one, like the next one just keeps going.
1: It's like potato chips,
5: In the vegetative state.
0: No, it's weird how it reads that.
1: Yeah.
0: I stopped on one JFK assassination clip last night. Uh-huh. And I haven't seen that in months. Right. And it came up. I watched it and then that was it. That was my feed.
1: Yep. Wow.
0: It's like, I don't care.
1: Yeah.
0: I care, but not right now.
1: Careful what you click on. Yes.
0: All right. Is that scrolling social media on the board?
1: Oh, gosh.
5: There it is.
1: Nice.
0: All right. Thank you, Andre. Rob, Manorville.
6: Owning noobs in video games. Also, go New York. Go New York. Go.
1: Okay. Can you boil it down to one thing here?
0: Can someone translate, please?
1: That's a spot. I understand.
2: I heard video games.
1: There's boom.
6: Beating people in video games.
2: Beating people.
0: Beating people.
2: Okay.
1: Much better.
2: Video not just games. Playing, but winning. Oh, I get you.
1: Okay. Domination.
0: Which video game?
6: Fortnite.
0: Wow, yeah, that's still a thing?
6: Fortnite
0: wow.
6: Since the beginning of the game. My account is probably worth like hundreds of thousands of dollars.
0: All right. Show me video games. Yep, that is.
1: Okay.
0: On the board.
6: Nailed it.
1: Doable.
6: Well, we did it, gentlemen. We did it.
0: Thank you.
1: Anyway.
0: Let's check in with Emma. Emma?
7: Good morning.
1: Emma.
0: What did you do?
7: I was installing my AC units because I just got home, and it's going to be hot the next few days.
1: In the hot.
7: Yeah, we're going to be in the hot.
1: They're window units, right?
7: Well, yeah.
1: Those are fun.
0: No, she was putting in central air last night.
1: She was. Well, Emma does everything.
0: She got home.
1: She's putting in the vents, everything.
0: Took out the central air. Then every winter, she packs the central air away.
1: Right, and she wires a 220 the whole night. It's very incredible, actually. I'm going to have her do my house recently, yes. Actually, she actually built the unit first. And she hand-fabricated all the duct work.
0: Yeah, her last name is Carrier.
1: Exactly, yes.
7: Yeah.
0: Show me putting in the look at that.
2: Wow.
0: On the board.
2: Seemed kind of niche, but that's incredible.
0: Yeah, I thought so, too.
1: She built the house first, you know.
4: I bet there was at least one other person putting it in an air conditioner.
0: Right, with the hot weather coming.
1: I left mine
2: a month and a half into the season.
1: Mine's from last year.
0: So, Emma, no interest in the Knicks game last night?
7: Actually, actually, after I got done, I flipped on Google just to see if they were playing, and they were, and they were down 30 points. I went, forget it.
0: Right.
7: I pulled the Jazz. I went, nope, forget it. Went to bed. I crashed.
1: Yeah.
0: Yeah.
7: And then I had no idea that they even won until you started talking about it this morning, and I thought, is Jazz talking about a different game?
1: Right.
7: Like,
1: surprise.
7: They were down 30 points.
0: Right.
7: And they came back and won. I was in complete shock.
1: I thought they were dead and buried.
7: Shock.
1: Yep.
0: Yeah, I'm not one of those people who will watch a team deflated and just getting their ass handed to them,
1: yeah,
0: thinking, no, they can do it. No, yeah, I'm not. I'm like, this is over.
1: Yeah.
0: It was, you know, probably 3 minutes into the first quarter, I'm like, they're done.
1: Yeah. Oh, I see some beating. I'll look in the mirror.
0: I am not the coach you want to come in.
1: Yeah.
0: Halftime, you're down by 30.
1: Right. The coach left?
0: Yeah. No, you, yeah. He's like in his car. The coach wants to beat the traffic.
1: Right. What do you mean the coach left?
0: Oh, yeah. I am, you know, they played last night. The crowd at Madison Square Garden started singing, Don't Stop Believing.
1: Right.
0: And, Brunson's, like you said, just one word, believe.
1: Right.
0: I'm like, yeah, no, but no, I'd be, yeah, I believe this is a loss.
1: You use the word leave in there. I believe in.
0: I believe in.
1: I believe in.
0: Yeah, I wouldn't have been around.
1: Yeah.
0: Yeah.
1: Damn.
0: All right, Emma. Thank you. Claire.
8: Ew.
0: Ew.
1: Ew.
8: I want to say they were doing the dirty.
1: Doing the journey.
0: Oh, having sex.
1: Good
0: is
1: heavens.
0: Absolutely.
1: Got your own game going on.
0: On the board.
1: Yeah, a couple of layups.
2: No discussion about that one at all.
1: bunch of stuffing going on, yes.
0: No, if you're not watching the game,
1: okay,
0: what else can you do?
1: Exactly. Working up a sweat.
8: All right.
0: I'm going to let you go so we could do jokes about balls and dribbling.
1: Right.
0: Okay. Thank you, Claire.
1: Wow. Someone got lucky last night. Interesting.
0: What do you mean someone...
1: This is a new thing to me.
0: Yes, AJ, last night, someone on the planet actually did it.
1: Wow. With someone. That's a new concept to me.
4: This, all right. She said, ayo.
1: This,
0: ayo.
1: That's what's still happening.
0: The top things people did instead of watching the game. Chris.
9: Good morning, guys.
0: Hey.
1: Morning.
9: Love you guys. Love what you do. Been with you from the beginning.
0: Oh, thank you, brother.
1: Thank you, sir.
9: So, I had a great night. Watched my son defeat Ridgefield in the state championships volleyball game.
1: Nice.
0: That's on the board.
1: Volleyball. Woo!
0: Badass.
2: Yes. Well done.
1: Yes.
9: Go, Kale.
0: Yeah, very nice.
1: Nice.
0: That's a great way to spend the evening, by the way.
1: It is.
0: Yeah.
1: Watch your kid dominate.
0: What's your son's name?
9: Michael.
0: Michael. Good going, Michael.
1: Michael.
0: All right, Chris. Thank you for the kind words. Thank you for calling. Pizza Man Dan.
10: Somebody took mine getting lucky, but listening to PLR.
1: Nice.
0: Or the Shark.
1: Right.
0: Yes.
10: Or the Shark, yeah, right.
1: Yes, it is.
0: Right. On the board.
1: Boot knocking last night. Cool.
0: I lost count of how many things are on the board.
1: Right.
2: I wasn't counting either.
1: There's a bunch. Hey.
0: And you guys missed nothing.
1: Right.
2: Unbelievable.
0: Unbelievable.
1: Unbelievable.
0: Unbelievable. All right. Coming up in news, NY1 reporter who was in the building last night as the Knicks came back in historic fashion.
11: Jazz and AJ in the morning.
0: News is next. 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
1: The best.
0: They are the best.
1: Yes.
0: And we are going to be outside in the yard now, and the kids are going to be out there. 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
17: Highs in the low 90s today with partly cloudy skies on Route 8 southbound. Heading into 95, there's still delays from an earlier accident. 95 is slow southbound from exit 29 down through exit 17. 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With PLR Traffic, I'm John Lane.
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0: Well, if you went to bed at the half last night, you are waking up to a big surprise.
20: Nobody guarding the inbound pass. Brunson gets it, fires up a three. Shot no good. The tip, it's gone! It's gone! It's gone! With 1.2 remaining, Knicks take the lead. And it's 107-106. Bedlam here at the Garden. They can't believe it. That's it. It's over. The greatest comeback in NBA playoff history. The Knicks pull off the miracle comeback and lead it 3-1. Now one win away from a title.
0: And not only the greatest comeback in NBA Finals history, but one of the greatest moments in sports, period.
1: Yeah.
0: It was a really tremendous comeback. And our next guest, Steph Manassero, NY1 sports anchor, was there. In
21: what's that, Steph? I can't hear you. Huh? Steph?
0: Good morning. By the way, that audio is from Steph's cell phone, I believe.
1: Yeah.
0: Posted on your social.
3: I, like everybody else in the arena, just watching and not really breathing in that moment, guys.
0: Incredible. Nuts. Insane. No words can completely nail what happened last night.
1: Yeah.
0: How many years have you been doing sports in New York?
3: Oh, gosh. In New York, like 6 years. I'm from here. I did my little tour around around the country. But back in New York for 6 years, and I don't know that it gets any better than that ever.
0: Right.
1: Seriously, yeah.
0: Right.
1: How do you top that?
0: How do you top that?
1: You don't.
0: How do you top that?
1: Well, we could try, though.
0: I mean, you know, if they win it all, uh-huh. I don't want it to be this close.
1: Right.
0: You know, I don't need this, like, drama.
1: Yeah.
0: You know?
1: Yeah. I want to blow out.
0: Oh, my God. That was nuts. So you're sitting there in a half thinking, what? You're putting together in your head what's going to be a report of them losing and now going to Texas even.
3: Well, not to say I had the foresight, but I was sitting next to my colleague from Texas, and he kind of kept saying that, you know, like, oh, this is, you know, you had a chance up 2-0 coming back to New York. And I was like, I've seen this before where I'm not going to go there yet. It wasn't, you know, after the game one in the Eastern Conference Finals comeback, down 22 with 7:52 to go, like, I've 12 from down 14 in game one of this series, down 12 in game two. Like, I'm not saying I expected that. Like, at 29, 27 at the half, you're like, okay, we need a miracle. And that's kind of what happened. But I just, you never can rule out this team because I've seen it happen too many times.
0: I wonder if what the coach said was very close to what you just said.
1: Like, wake up, you idiots.
0: Because, you know, I just don't know. Because you could see they were playing deflated. They were deflated.
1: They were.
0: They believed that it looked like in their faces they were going to lose.
1: Yeah.
0: And I, when they went in during the half, I'm like, what do you say to these guys to turn that around?
1: For God's sake, wake up! Don't
0: I think
1: yes!
0: It's what Steph just said, you know?
1: Yeah.
0: You just remind them of all the times they've been down and fought back.
1: Remember the time, yeah.
0: This is what you do.
1: This is what you do.
0: Right. You come back and you surprise everybody.
1: Don't do what you do.
3: Yeah, you know, it was the first half was just so choppy. Like, the rhythm was off. There were so many fouls in that game. They were just, like, not really playing composed, and they knew that. You also knew San Antonio wasn't going to shoot 60% from three for the entire game. We actually, you know, Deuce McBride in the locker room after, we were like, what was the halftime message? And he said there was no message that needed to be said. We all just kind of knew we weren't playing up to par. We felt like we were giving them the game, and we just, in that locker room, all just kind of looked at each other, and we didn't need to say it. You just knew what everybody was thinking by the looks in everyone's eyes. And it was just like, they just kind of were like, we know we can't play this bad for another half. They can't play that good for another half.
0: Right.
3: Man, did they turn it on.
0: Yeah. Man, did they turn it on. That is the line. That should be the headline everywhere today. Man, did they turn it on.
1: Yeah, I like it. Yep.
0: That is the friggin' headline.
1: It is.
0: And by the way, great job capturing the moment and just letting the sound of the crowd, like, you didn't talk over it. Right. You didn't try to inject your thoughts on it. Here is Steph last night recording the reaction at Madison Square Garden.

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7: Partly cloudy today with temperatures in the low 90s on 95. There's southbound delays by exit 44. Then it slows southbound from exit 30 to exit 5. The Merritt Parkway slows southbound from exit 32 down to exit 10. 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
6: 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Chaz and AJ in the morning. Coming up on the Little Pub Dumbass News.
8: I don't think this guy's a dumbass. No. But we'll find out. He went to the game in orange and blue. But it was a graduation gown.
9: Oh.
8: Crooked, the Knicks fan, is next. I like his name. What's crooked?
9: Seriously. Maybe he's crooked. Like, you know, like he's bent.
8: Okay. Where's his finger?
9: Maybe. Okay. Never know. Yeah.
8: All right. Dumbass News is next. Chaz and AJ in the morning.

0: News.
1: Dumbass.
0: I'm not convinced this guy's a dumbass, but here he is. His name is Crooked.
2: Crooked.
0: And our guy Brady from New York City, I need a catchy name for him.
2: Brady.
0: Like, we'll talk to him coming up. He was there last night. He was talking to people. We have great audio from around Madison Square Garden last night. But his name is Brady. He's somewhere. He lives where? Where does he live?
3: Roosevelt Island.
0: Roosevelt Island?
2: Yes.
0: Do we call him Big Apple Brady?
2: That's not bad.
0: Brady from the Burrows.
3: Five Burrows Brady. There you go.
0: Five Burrows. Too long.
2: Yeah.
3: Looking like
0: okay.
3: An alien.
0: We don't want to work too hard, Phil.
2: All
0: right, well, let's get to Crooked, and we'll talk to Brady in the next break.
2: All right.
4: What's your name?
5: Crooked.
4: Crooked.
5: The crooked one with the look of none. Yes, that's me.
0: Okay, hold it. Even the way he says crooked.
2: Got a catchphrase.
5: Crooked.
0: Crooked.
2: Crooked.
0: Crooked. He's too cool.
2: Maybe say
0: hit the D.
2: Right.
0: He doesn't need to be bothered with it.
3: Maybe that man was born, raised, ate, slept, drank everything New York from the second he was alive.
2: Or
3: he's never left the city.
2: Or he's saying cookie.
0: Oh,
5: Crookie.
2: Cookie.
0: Cookie. Yeah, maybe his name is Cookie.
2: I like chocolate chip. Cookie.
5: Crookie.
2: Thank you. A little delay again.
3: I'm ready to move on.
0: Okay.
5: The crooked one with the look of none. Yes, that's me.
0: And he has his own slogan.
3: Nice. Yes. He's got a tagline and everything.
0: Wow. We should all have a slogan.
6: It can never be that cool.
2: Right.
4: Okay, so you are dressed in a full graduate outfit.
5: Of course.
4: Decked out in orange and blue.
5: Of course. Knicks Academy. Let's go. Come on.
4: Knicks Academy. Is that what
5: Knicks
4: it is?
5: Knicks Academy, yes. I heard the energy was off the other day. They tried to blame one individual. I have to disagree. It's not one individual because that individual was not on the court. Who was on the court didn't play right. So tonight we're going to play right. Why? Because we're taking it a little more personal. We got to rep for the city. Knicks in five.
0: Wow.
2: Smooth and a fresh jar of Skippy.
0: Wow. This guy, he's like Billy D. Williams.
2: Seriously.
3: He's the total opposite of the other guy, and yet they're still both so New York.
2: Wow.
3: Doesn't have to yell, doesn't have to get excited.
2: No, because it's pointing
0: out. Well, he's pointing out that people blame Trump for the Game 3 loss.
2: Yeah, yeah.
0: It's like he wasn't on the court.
2: Right. Exactly.
0: Right.
2: Relax.
0: But let's get your minds right.
2: Focus.
0: But he said it so beautifully.
2: He did.
5: Knicks in five.
0: And then he ends it, you know, Knicks in five.
3: Yeah.
0: Like
3: too
0: little,
3: cool.
0: Right. Little sparkles.
2: Mic drop. Knicks in five. Right.
5: Personal. We got to rep for the city. Knicks in five.
0: Knicks in five. Nice.
3: It's like his
6: song.
3: His personal period on the sentence.
0: Yeah.
3: Yeah.
5: Knicks in five. I'm from New York all my life, and we get a little too happy sometimes. So I'm glad we got a humble moment. And I'm hoping we get a Knicks in six. Even though I'm not here chanting Knicks in five, I'm hoping we get a Knicks in six because six come back to the Garden and we're going to represent. But if it's Knicks in six, it's SMD. Y'all know what that means. If you don't ask ChatGPT what that means, SMD. But either way, Knicks is going to get it. The energy is beautiful. Somebody said, pardon me, on the subway today. I was shocked. I never heard that in my life. I'm 35 years old. In my 35 years of living, I never heard, excuse me, pardon me, on the subway. The city's looking beautiful. But if the Knicks were to lose,
4: everything's going to be set on fire.
5: God be with us.
4: That's right.
2: Reverend Dawson.
0: I like how Brady jumped in. Like, I know how I know what happened.
2: Yes.
3: He just became a minister right there.
5: God be with us.
2: And also with you.
0: Knicks in five.
4: That's right. That's right. For sure.
5: Appreciate your energy.
4: How many people do you think are going to get arrested tonight?
5: 17.
4: 17?
2: Yeah.
4: All right. You want to put a bet on Kelce?
5: Yeah, 17.
4: All right.
5: If I had to have a last statement on your radio station, and I don't know what it is, but I, based on your energy, I love it. If I had to say one last statement, F. Trae Young.
2: F. Trae Young. Nice.
0: I love this guy. Crooked.
3: That man's never not been a Knicks fan.
0: Yeah. Coming up, Brady from the city with audio and stories from last night's Knicks game.
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1: 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Brian May was named a commander of the Order of British Empire. 2002, Paul McCartney married Heather Mills. 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
4: Highs in the low 90s today with partly cloudy skies on 95. There's some delays both ways at exit 44. Then it slows southbound from exit 30 to exit 5. 91, a little slow southbound heading into 95. 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With PLR Traffic, I'm John Lynch.
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5: You ever people watch in the city and wonder what it would be like to talk to some of them?
6: All the time, yep.
5: All right, well, Brady was in the city last night around Madison Square Garden and talked to a bunch of people.
7: I heard the energy was off the other day. They try to blame one individual. I have to disagree. It's not one individual because that individual was not on the court. Who was on the court didn't play right. So tonight we're going to play right. Why? Because we're taking it a little more personal. We got to rep for the city. Knicks in 5.
5: There you go. More of that next.

0: Brady was outside Madison Square Garden last night collecting audio for the show, Chaz and AJ in the morning, and he's on the phone now. Did you have any trouble getting close to Madison Square Garden?
1: At first, no. Literally, we were right across the street from it, kind of like where the Moynihan Hall thing is, like where all the trains are. We were right there, and then eventually all the cops started closing in and then closing that down completely, and we're kicking everyone out if you didn't have a ticket.
0: Nice.
1: Wow. Then everyone had to go. Then everyone just got more packed as they got farther towards the perimeter of it.
0: And just great energy from everybody, at least the people you spoke to.
1: Oh, it was, there were some characters, that's for sure.
2: Oh, yeah.
0: We're going to talk to two right now. We're going to hear from two right now.
3: Who do we got here?
4: Will Kleinberg.
5: Aaron Johnson.
3: Are you guys going to the game tonight?
5: Yes, sir. Yeah. Game lit. Yes, sir. Yes, sir.
3: All right. Wait, how much money did you guys spend on these tickets? Because they are ridiculous.
5: I'm telling you. Damn. That's crazy.
4: Damn.
3: Do you guys have girlfriends?
0: How much did he say?
2: I didn't catch it.
1: I don't even think he said a number. I think he said tons. I forget.
0: Oh, he was weighing it.
2: Oh, okay. Right.
0: That's a lot of money when you're weighing the money.
2: Probably played in coins. Yeah.
6: I have a feeling he didn't want to think about it. It was one of those, just close my eyes, hit buy, don't even look.
0: Yeah. Right.
1: Yeah. Like, I'm never going to pay this credit card bill anyway.
2: So. A lot of oversight coming, yes.
3: Do you guys have girlfriends?
5: Single. Single and ready to mingle.
3: Okay, so nobody's mad that you just maybe spent thousands of dollars on tickets then?
5: Yeah, my girlfriend was mad about a good investment. Like, she wouldn't be my girlfriend anyways.
3: Okay, yes, that's true.
0: And yeah, going to a Knicks game is a good investment.
2: Right, you have to question that, then we're done.
6: That could nourish the soul for a lifetime if they win. You know, he's right about that.
2: I don't need you, I have the Knicks.
6: Yeah.
0: All right.
3: Okay, yes, that's true. That's true. All right, so the Knicks are going to win tonight, right?
5: Of course.
3: Yeah?
5: Knicks to five.
3: So I want you guys to practice when you see that final score at the very end of the game, how are you guys going to react?
5: Knicks to five!
3: Now let me hear
0: They were in unison.
6: Wow, they were ready for it.
2: No rehearsal at all.
0: It was as if they already rehearsed.
6: Wow. You could kind of tell it wasn't a break, too, because the siren in the background is uninterrupted. So, like, they just were, like, on point immediately.
2: They're ready to go.
1: Right into it.
3: Yeah. Very end of the game. How are you guys going to react?
5: Knicks and ball!
6: That's awesome.
2: Wow. Quite enthusiastic, yes. Yeah.
3: Now let me hear, if they lose tonight, what are you going to sound like?
5: That's not a thought. We're going straight to MSG, getting in a mosh pit, screaming, yelling, Knicks in five.
0: Where is this mosh pit?
2: Is a mosh pit in there?
1: So they had a watch party right outside the garden that had actually James Dolan canceled at the last minute, so there was no watch party last night.
0: It was actually the cops that canceled it.
2: Yeah.
0: The city.
1: Oh, was it?
0: Right. Yeah.
2: Yeah.
0: Dolan was pissed.
2: It became a mosh pit the day before last time.
1: Yeah. Well, no, there has been. Every time they've won right outside the garden, there's been this crazy mosh pit. People are throwing everything. They're standing on cars, you know?
2: Yeah, don't park there.
1: It's madness.
0: Yeah, we were running the numbers the other day. You know, there was like 6,500 people outside the garden, and like 27 people were arrested.
2: Yeah.
1: Yeah.
0: That's a well-behaved crowd,
2: not even
0: by
2: on the
0: way.
2: Radar. Yeah, exactly.
0: It's a well-behaved crowd.
2: Right.
0: Anyway.
1: Yeah, you got to go to like Bryant Park if you want to see people trying to tip over a bus.
2: Gotcha.
0: Yeah, not worth the trip.
6: Yeah. I feel like you have to want to be arrested, because every clip I've seen, the police are like, all right, that's enough, come on. Yeah. And like most of the time, people are like, all right, let's go Knicks, and they just go away.
2: Yeah, yeah.
6: You have to want to be arrested, I feel like.
2: Over the top,
0: No, they look like hockey refs. Like, if a fight was cooking real good, they were just like, we're going to stay here until they get tired.
2: Right.
0: As long as there's no weapons.
2: Right.
6: And you go east, you go west. Right. All right.
0: Punch yourself tired, and then we'll split you up.
2: Right. Arrest the guy, last guy standing.
5: Screaming, yelling, Knicks in five, the chant's going. That's how I'm going to react.
7: It is Knicks in five. We got Brunson. We got OG. OG's winning finals MVP. I don't care what anyone says.
0: And by the way, this is before the game.
2: Yeah.
0: He's talking OG.
6: Yeah. This was like 6 p.m., something like that. Yeah. That's an impressive foresight.
0: But he's a fortune teller.
6: Yeah.
0: You ran into a psychic.
7: OG's winning finals MVP. I don't care what anyone says. And after this game, Brunson will be king of New York. We're giving him the key to the city. He's having a holiday named after him, and everyone will celebrate.
0: Wow. You know what? If you put that in the voice of a six-year-old, like everything right there, and there's going to be a holiday named after him,
2: right?
0: And then he's going to be the MVP.
2: Right.
1: There's a parade.
2: And we had cake.
4: And lots of confetti.
2: And everybody's happy.
4: Someone gave me cotton candy.
0: Oh, I love this guy.
4: And then I had a hot dog.
0: Oh, and I'm just so glad it worked out for these guys.
2: Yeah.
0: You know, they spent tons of money.
2: Money they well went, spent.
0: Yeah. And it was well spent. Exactly. It turned out to be all great.
2: Right.
7: OG's winning finals MVP, I don't care what anyone says.
6: That's so impressive.
2: Yeah.
6: That was the most impressive thing that I heard from everything that you sent over. I couldn't believe that.
0: Yeah.
1: Yeah.
0: And then, did you talk to, like, a four-year-old girl and her mom?
1: Yeah. Yes, like I was walking around, and this is like right across the street from the garden, and I was just asking people, hey, you want to be on the radio? And this little girl and her mom were walking by, and the people that I actually asked, they said no, but then she overheard me, and she kind of turned around and was like, I want to be on the radio. And so, yeah, I just grabbed some audio from her and talked to her for a little bit. She was adorable.
0: Nice.
3: Here we have one of the littlest fans here, actually. What's your name?
8: Mia.
3: Mia, how big of a Knicks fan are you?
8: 100%.
3: Yeah? Now, why didn't mom get you tickets to the game tonight?
8: Because she wanted to see the game and because she never saw the game before.
3: Oh, wait, so you guys are going to the game?
8: Yeah.
9: No.
2: In her mind, they are.
1: Yeah.
0: Well, maybe they are, but they don't want that on the radio.
2: Right. Mommy spent daddy's money.
0: That's right.
1: Yeah, he doesn't know.
2: Right?
3: Oh, you're trying to cover for mom. You're trying to cover.
8: Yeah.
3: Oh, okay.
9: Get the game at home on the big screen on the 70-inch.
3: Oh, that's not bad either. Can you give me your reaction when the Knicks win tonight?
8: I'll probably be shocked, but she will be screaming.
0: She'll probably be what?
6: Shook.
0: Shook. Oh.
2: Wow.
1: Oh, wow. 6-year-old just saying shook.
6: That's pretty good.
2: That's a pretty hip 4-year-old.
0: That's pretty
6: shook.
0: Good.
10: I thought she said shocked.
8: I'll probably be shocked, but she will be
6: shook. No, I heard shook.
2: It's shook.
10: Okay.
2: Yeah.
0: I think she meant shocked, though.
6: Maybe.
2: Right.
6: Interchangeable.
0: But she's giving very clear and concise answers. I'll be shocked. She'll be screaming.
2: Right. She's
8: screaming.
2: Mom's
8: screaming.
0: She's right on it.
6: Mom didn't deny it.
2: Right. Yeah. She'll be drunk. Mom will be drunk. She's drunk every night. Oh, sorry.
0: She has special grape juice. Right. Makes her happy. Yeah.
3: Let's hear that scream. What's it going to sound?
8: Let's go next.
9: Lean them up.
3: Who is your favorite player?
9: Clarkson, and then Josh Hart, and Brunson. Let's go, Town. Who's your favorite player?
8: My favorite player is Miles McBride, and Towns, and Brunson.
9: Okay, I hear you.
2: Jesus.
0: Kids pretty good for a 6-year-old.
2: Yeah.
6: The women seem to love Josh Hart, by the way. That seems to be the consensus.
0: It's a consensus.
2: I love Josh Hart, yes.
1: Yeah, he's Mr. McDreamy.
2: Gotcha.
0: Yes, exactly right. Brady, great job. Thanks for doing that.
2: Yeah, man.
1: For sure, guys. Thank you.
0: All right. Chaz and AJ in the morning. News is next. Connecticut in-home assistance.
2: The good people.
0: The good people.
2: The good people.
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19: Partly cloudy today with temperatures in the low 90s on 91 southbound. It's heavy heading into 95. 95 has southbound delays by exit 44, then more southbound delays from exit 30 down to exit 5. 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
0: Well, if you went to bed at halftime, like many people did, you woke up to a big surprise.
21: Nobody guarding the inbound pass. Brunson gets it, fires up a three. Shot no good. The tip, it's gone! It's gone! It's gone!
0: And one of the greatest comebacks in sports history.
6: Seriously.
0: Super fan and super comedian Paul Verzi on the show right now. Good morning.
22: Go New York, go New York, go. I don't even know what to say. Here's what I'll say.
6: Listen to how tired he is.
22: Oh, no, yeah. I lost my voice, everything like that. You know, last night we were watching a game. It looked very hopeless. Down 29. We're just watching. I'm watching with my son. My son is, I turned him into a bigger fan than me. And then when OG tips that ball in and the place goes nuts, my son is running around. But I'm a scoring Knicks fan. I know what can happen. There's 1.2 seconds left.
6: Right. Right.
22: So I'm saying, buddy, you got to chill out. He's like, no, shut up. This guy. I go, buddy, I've been here before. They're going to get a shot off. Okay? And I go, what are you going to do? And my son looked me in the face. He goes, oh, no, Dad. He goes, if they scored right now with 1.2 and we lost this game, he goes, that would be as bad as if you died. That's what he said to me.
4: Wow.
2: You're like, I'm dying? Wait, what?
22: and I'm like, well, that's a little heavy, bud. Like, what are we, you know, but that's how much it meant. And then we just ran around together. We hugged. We had the moment. It was incredible because me and my son were actually in the building for game three where they lost by four. So for us to just stay home together and watch last night was incredible.
0: Paul Verzi's on. I don't know what's going on with my microphone. I sound like I'm talking to a drive-thru speaker.
2: Yeah. Come on, please.
0: Yeah, pull up. Please drive around.
2: Okay.
0: Paul Verzi is done. What the hell?
2: What is going on?
0: I don't know.
2: Right. The cat lit the plug again.
22: Can you guys hear me?
0: Yeah, I could hear you okay.
2: Oh, yeah, you're fine.
22: Oh, okay.
0: Yeah, my mic is singeing out a little bit.
2: Yeah. Like your
0: I don't think it's the mic. I think it's the board, but we're going to try to figure this out.
2: Okay.
0: Paul, you were at game three, correct?
22: I was at game one in San Antonio and game three at the Garden.
0: Oh, my God.
2: Wow.
22: Yes. Yeah. So this has been a wild ride. I'm not going to lie. And it's taken a lot out of me.
0: And game three, like, what was your reaction to that?
22: Game three was kind of, people were frustrated. Okay. The mayor was there. The president was there. They had barricades everywhere. You couldn't get in the building. It was just really like, so there was like frustration and it was so tense because it was the first game back. I almost think the Knicks were too amped up.
2: Yeah.
22: And then I think they, you know, you just felt like it felt so much. It felt like so much at once. I think that something happened. Something happened at halftime where they were just like, look, we're down so much now that let's just go and play our game and see what happens and chip away. And then it ended up being one of the greatest moments in history.
0: Here is the, oh my God. It's not the microphone.
2: Yeah.
0: It's my fighter.
2: It's the whole station. Yeah, rebuild.
0: Hold on a second.
2: So obviously, first of all, how'd you get tickets for this in the first place? Are you rich?
22: You know what? For game one, somebody called me up and said, hey, we're taking a private jet to game one. Do you want to come? And I was like, yeah.
2: Who did this?
22: Yeah.
0: Oh, this mic too?
2: No, you sound fine.
0: This one's fine?
2: Yeah, you sound fine. Yeah.
0: Great.
2: Yeah.
0: All right.
22: Okay. Yeah, so I got kind of hooked. And they were just like, hey, do you want to take a private jet? And this guy, and I was like, who? He goes, I don't know. He goes, just some guy asked me if I wanted to go. And I was like, yeah, a buddy of mine was just a billionaire I know wants to take me and a buddy. Do you want to go? And I was like, yeah, I would skip my wedding for that. Yes.
2: So, the wife wasn't around, obviously. You went, what?
22: Yeah, so we went and then we watched that game and that was incredible. And then, game three was a little disappointing, but then last night made it all good. But I'm telling everybody, you know, everybody's going nuts. Everybody's ready for a parade. You know, teams have come back from 3-1 and I'm very cautious. So I'm saying, guys, chill out. Let's just get 48 more minutes. Let's just get one more.
0: Yeah, right. Cause I remember when, Boston had to win 4 against the Yankees. And they did.
2: Oh, yeah. Yes, they did. Yes.
0: That was
2: brutal. These things do happen.
0: Yeah.
22: Yes. So we gotta, I do think this team is strong enough and plays so much like a team and has so much heart that we are going to do this, but I just don't want to get ahead of myself and I don't want to get heartbroken because it's happened too much.
0: Right. Can I ask you how much Paul Verzi's on, comedian and, various specials. You've got to look him up and, go see him when he's local.
2: Definitely.
0: Can I ask you?
22: I'll be in Hartford the 19th and 20th at the Funny Bone. So.
0: Oh, cool. Awesome.
2: Nice.
0: Can I ask you how much you paid for tickets for game three?
22: I'm sorry?
0: How much did you pay for tickets for game three?
22: 40.
2: 40 what?
22: $4,300.
2: Okay.
22: Yeah.
2: It's funny, the second you mentioned the actual price, you dropped out. someone's going through. That's your wife going, no.
22: Yeah, $4,300 a piece to be there. And, it was a tough
0: one. That's a deal, by the way.
2: Seriously,
0: compared to some of the other numbers we heard.
22: oh, man, I know somebody that spent, you know, $35K and stuff like that. Listen, I love the Knicks, but I'm not going to have them, you know, take my kid's college fund out. You know what I mean? Like, it's a little much. It's a little I actually think it kind of stinks and sucks that it was that much, because I think real fans that are outside on what and watch parties and stuff should be in the building.
0: Yeah, I agree.
22: You know, so
0: I was watching last night, and I know that, you know, that's so, the celebrities there, that was all the big money last night, because they all bought game four tickets at home, and they thought, we're going to watch them raise the trophy.
2: Yep.
0: And so you have Seinfeld, Larry David.
2: Yeah.
0: You know, Seinfeld has a building in New York City that he bought and restored just to store his Porsche.
2: So it's a big garage.
0: Yeah. He's down. Yeah. He's row one right there on the floor.
2: Cake,
0: And then just all that money, and I'm watching them lose. And I'm like, man, that's, you know, to spend that money to watch your team lose.
2: Yeah.
0: I don't care how rich you are.
2: No, it hurts.
0: Sucks.
2: Oh yeah. You walk funny after that. You definitely do.
22: Yeah. And like, and seeing like DJ Khaled looking at his phone the whole time, it's like, there needs to be a rule. Like if you go to an NBA finals game at Madison Square Garden, if you're even looking down at your phone for a second, you need to just be taken out and then have somebody that cares outside in your seat. That's what I think.
0: Jesus, Paul, I thought the same thing last night. I was like, they should just have ushers come down, tap you on the shoulder.
2: Right. Yeah.
0: Because you wouldn't see them there because you're looking in your phone.
2: Exactly, yeah.
0: They tap you on the shoulder and say, come with me,
2: right,
0: and then boom, you're gone. You're last row, and someone from the last row gets down and gets to sit there.
2: They advance. Yes.
22: Yeah. That would be that's perfect, man. And that would be justice, because this means so much to so many people, but like obviously not DJ Khaled if he's looking at his phone. So, you know, I think New York is, you know, New York, you know, the crime is down. That's how nuts this is.
0: Mm.
22: But the crime is down. Criminals are actually going, hold on, the game's on before we break into this.
2: They're all in the building.
0: They're not in that building.
22: Unbelievable, man. And I think that it's just going to be a huge party, but we just have to get one more. I love Jalen Brunson's, you know, Jalen Brunson really said the right thing last night when he was like, look, this is far from over. Like, we have a lot of work to do, and that's the mentality of a champion. So fingers crossed. Here's what really sucks. I have to perform. I'm in Point Pleasant, New Jersey, Saturday for Game 5.
0: Uh-oh.
22: But my show starts at 7, and it's over at 8:30, which is tip. But now I got to go run around Point Pleasant, New Jersey, looking for a place alone. So I'm just going to be standing in like the lobby of a hotel like a lunatic, pacing around to potentially watch my team win while I'm away.
0: Wait, your hotel doesn't have a TV in it?
22: No, I don't have a hotel because it's so close. I drive.
2: Oh, gotcha. Right.
0: Damn.
2: Get you to a sports bar somewhere.
0: Yeah.
22: So I'm going to be running around. Yeah. And I don't want to be, the last place I want to be is in a, you know, in a sports pub in Point Pleasant, New Jersey.
0: Right.
22: With a bunch of animals and flip flops.
0: Yeah. You kind of want to, you kind of want to be able to watch it and hear it and digest it yourself.
22: Yeah, but we'll see. I hope it. I don't even want it to go 6 at the Garden. I don't even want that stress to see if it's going to go 7. I just want to close out now.
2: Yeah, just end it. Yeah,
0: just end it.
2: Yep.
22: Yeah.
0: Wow.
22: What my wife went through last night, by the way, my wife, she felt so bad for me and my son when it was like we're down 29, that she kind of just slowly excused herself, and she watches the games, but she felt so hurt that she kind of slowly excused herself and went to bed. And then what we carried on in this house, what she heard, she didn't know if somebody died. I mean, we were screaming, running around, banging things. And I just run in the room and I go, babe, they won. And she just goes, Paul, I know. I figured if you two are doing this right now.
0: I watched the last, I went to bed at the half.
2: Yeah,
0: same. 4 o'clock comes fast.
2: It does.
0: But I watched the last 10 minutes of the game this morning, and you had to really be a Knicks fan to hang in there and watch this whole thing unravel. And it wasn't really until the last moments of the game where it's like, holy crap, we're in it.
2: Right.
0: We're not 10 points behind anymore. We're 4 points behind or 2 points behind.
2: Right.
0: Where now we're up. The first lead came within like the last few minutes.
2: It's almost Hollywood.
0: And that last shot, the three-pointer off the rim and then the tip-in, that's magical. I could watch that in slow motion all day today.
2: Yeah.
22: You know what's crazy? The Knicks had the lead for 15 seconds in that game. That's how crazy that is. But the crazy thing about this is, and you say you got to be a big Knicks fan, but if you really watch the Knicks this year, you know, don't forget, against the Cavaliers in the Eastern Conference Finals, we were down 22 with 7 minutes left, and they came back and won. So this team has the resiliency. So, you know, in your mind, you're kind of delusional anyway. So you're going, all right, let's get this to 15 by, you know, by the fourth. And all right, let's get this to like seven with like, you know, you start to like just lie to yourself. But then they actually start to do it, which was so insane. I mean, this is so nuts. I got 2 hours of sleep. And here's, you want to know the best part? I'm getting nothing for this. Nothing. Means nothing.
0: That's right. That's a good point.
4: Right.
0: Paul Verzi, thank you for coming on. And come on before the shows in Hartford.
22: Yes, I definitely will, man. I appreciate awesome. You guys all the time. Go New York. Go New York. Go. One more 48 minutes. I appreciate you guys. Go Knicks.
0: Thank you, brother. Paul Verzi, everybody.
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4: A mix of sun and clouds today with highs in the low 90s. Checking out the roads on 91, it slows southbound heading into 95. 95 has delays both ways at exit 44. Then it slows southbound from exit 32 down through exit 5. Route 8 heavy southbound into 95. 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
0: Jimmy Koplik with Live Nation is up next, and I mean, he must have seen some crazy sports moments in New York City.
6: Yeah.
0: Chaz and AJ in the morning.

0: Jimmy Koplik, Live Nation on the show right now. Chaz and AJ in the morning. Good morning, sir.
1: Good morning.
2: Morning.
0: Did you watch the game last night?
1: I watched the first half, and I watched the last 4 minutes.
2: Man, timing.
1: Well, it was good timing. Yeah. Watch the last 4 minutes.
2: Right?
0: First half was tough.
2: Yeah.
1: I said it's over.
2: Even the team wanted to leave.
0: I did, too.
1: Yeah, I said it's. That's why I turned it off.
2: Yeah, same.
1: Yeah, thought it was gone.
0: What brought you back the last 4 minutes?
1: Well, it was 11 o'clock, and I usually move from my sunroom into my bedroom around 11 o'clock to start figuring out how to go to sleep. And I said, I'll turn on ABC, Channel 7 for me down here in Stanford. I turned on Channel 7. I couldn't believe there were 4 points behind.
2: With what?
1: 4 minutes left.
2: Yeah,
0: right.
1: I said, wait, there were 27 points behind, and they looked horrible.
2: Right.
1: Just
2: Jesus.
1: So I said, I figured it was over. And it was the greatest 4 minutes of basketball I've ever seen.
0: That's right. Unbelievable. That tip in.
2: Yeah.
0: Like, that's a statue.
2: Oh, yeah.
0: And I'm going to watch that on slow-mo today a million times. It's just really incredible.
1: Yeah. It's sort of like Rocky with his fist up in the air.
2: Yes.
1: That moment. Above everybody else tapping the ball in.
2: Right.
1: And the tall guy, Wemby, was not even near the basket.
2: Thank God.
1: Yeah. All he has to do is just reach up. He's taller than anybody.
2: Seriously.
0: When you're taller than everybody on a basketball court, NBA, what is going on here?
2: Seriously.
0: And it's incredible to watch him be interviewed by normal-sized people.
2: Right. You don't see the person. You see a tip of a hand.
0: Because it's like a child interviewing an adult. It looks like a five-year-old interviewing an adult.
2: Right.
1: Have you ever had the pleasure of being tall?
0: No, me neither.
2: No, the opposite way.
0: Yeah.
1: I'm
2: getting shorter.
1: Yeah.
0: Have you been to any of those great New York sports moments in your history and your career?
1: Well, I could count the New York sports moments because I'm a big sports guy in my head. The first one certainly was the 69 Mets.
2: Oh, wow.
1: Beating the Baltimore Orioles in the World Series. But I was out in Columbus, Ohio in college then, so I was not there. Then I guess the 86 Mets. I had a Billy Joel show that night at the New Haven Coliseum.
2: Wow.
1: So my wife went with a friend of mine, and I kept giving Billy the Met scores, and he kept announcing them on the stage at the Coliseum.
2: During the songs?
1: Yes, it was great. So after each song, he'd keep everybody abreast, because, you know, when you buy the tickets to a concert months before, and you have no idea it's going to be such an important night for New York baseball. And I'll say the one great New York sports moment for me happened actually in Miami Beach when the New York Jets won the Super Bowl in 1969. And I happened to be there at the Orange Bowl watching the game.
2: Wow.
0: Wow.
1: Yep. And my dad worked for the Jets, so I was able to go to the game.
2: Oh, wow.
1: Never did I think walking out of the Orange Bowl in 1969 as a 19-year-old that I'd be 76 years old and never see them in a Super Bowl again.
2: Not today.
0: Yeah.
1: And still, now I believe I'll die before they're in the Super Bowl again.
2: They want you to come back, actually. Last time you were a good luck charm. They said, get Jimmy back over here.
1: I am not the stroke of luck, that's for sure.
0: You have a great history at Madison Square Garden. I mean, you've been in every corner of that place for decades.
1: Yes. For concerts, for sports every once in a while, but certainly for concerts.
0: Why is that so magical?
1: It's a combination, in my opinion, of three things. Number one, whether it be the artist or the players, it's where everybody wants to play. It's the most iconic building in the world, probably. So their performance is always better at the Garden. Even the away teams, not only the home teams. Secondly, it's a beautiful building. And it really, they've kept it in tip-top shape. So when you come in there, you're really comfortable, and the fans can get more excited. Thirdly, it's New York. And New York fans are the most boisterous, excitable fans. Again, whether you're sports or concerts, I've spoken to every artist you can imagine. Their dream A is to grow up and be a superstar playing Madison Square Garden. I'm sure it's the same with sports stars. And the audience reacts better than any audience there is.
0: I mean, I was watching last night, and I was like, all right, where was I sitting for Guns N' Roses?
2: Uh-huh.
0: Where was I sitting for Billy Joel?
2: Yeah.
0: Springsteen.
1: No,
0: Eagles.
1: You thought where you were sitting for Guns N' Roses. I said, when the hell are they going to get off the stage? I can go home.
2: For God's sake, stop.
0: Yeah, you're having MSG flashbacks of Guns N' Roses not leaving the stage.
1: I remember going up to the manager at Madison Square Garden of Guns N' Roses and saying, Dougie, his name was Doug Goldstein, Dougie, this is going to cost the band $100,000 an hour in overtime if Axl doesn't show up on time.
2: Right.
1: And, of course, he didn't show up on time.
2: Of course, it's Axl.
1: And they took the money out of Axl's piece of the band.
2: Oh, there you go.
1: Which I thought was very fair.
0: Yeah. That is fair.
2: Exactly. Next time, get here on time.
0: I mean, if you're the one late. But sometimes you had Axl back there with a therapist, right? So he was in the building. He just couldn't get himself to get on stage.
1: Yes. Sometimes he wouldn't leave the dressing room.
2: You try a sandwich? Come on. Who's the hungry boy? Come on.
0: What kind of pressure is that for you when, you know, you got, what is MSG now? Is that 20?
1: Five? Yeah, 20,000. Yeah, 20,000.
0: 20,000.
2: A lot of
1: Well, the pressure that I have with Guns N' Roses is if you live in Westchester or Connecticut, the last train runs at 1:20 a.m. out of Grand Central. So I'd always use that as an excuse for me.
2: Right.
1: Not that I took the train, but my peeps in Connecticut can't get home if they took a train down here.
2: Yeah.
1: Get on stage, play your two and a half hours, and we need still 30 minutes to get out of the garden back to Grand Central.
2: Oh.
1: So they had to be off by 12:45, I would tell them all the time.
2: Yeah.
1: Nobody paid attention.
2: Of course not.
0: It's rock and roll.
2: Exactly right. Wait, what?
3: Jess and AJ in the morning.
0: Jimmy Koplik, Live Nation on the show. Connecticut cellar door.
2: Yes.
0: You have those old rickety, scary-looking, dangerous, like...
2: The old Philco doors, yes.
0: Metal doors outside your house.
2: Yeah, the metal and green.
0: Yeah, hey, it's Chaz, you know, every time we get a big storm in Connecticut, there's always that one thing in your house you worry about, and, like, if you have those crappy metal doors, it's like getting water down into the basement.
2: Yep.
0: 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Cellar doors.
2: Specific.
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12: Partly cloudy today with temperatures in the low 90s. On 95, northbound at exit 55, there's delays, then it's heavy both ways by exit 44. Then it slows southbound from exit 30 down through exit 5. 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
0: Jimmy Koplik, Live Nation on the show, taking your calls, your questions, 877-764-2535, or just comments. We were talking about MSG and because of what happened there last night with the game. Mike and Shelton?
13: The exact thing Jimmy talked about with the last train out happened to my friends back in the 80s seeing Guns N' Roses. Two of them, there was four of them that went to the show. Two of them caught the last train out. The other two stayed to see the end of the show being idiots. They ended up in New York City. They had like $6 between them, and they had to wait for 5 hours until the next train came around, wandering around trying to avoid all the homeless people and not get robbed.
2: Right. Mm. Only had $6, though.
13: The two that went back to that took the train out didn't have the keys to the car.
2: Oh. So
13: they didn't have to walk from the train station all the way back to their houses.
2: It's the bad net all around.
13: Exactly. Hey, but they saw Guns N' Roses.
0: Yeah, that was a. I saw them once there at Madison Square Garden, and I got lucky. They were great. He was in a good mood. He came on time. He left on time.
2: Right.
0: He had like 15 people on stage, like an orchestra and backup singers, and it was magical.
2: It was a good night.
0: I got lucky twice.
2: Yeah.
0: Thank you, Mike. Jimmy, you had Guns N' Roses at the New Haven Coliseum, and they did that. First half was acoustic and on couches, and second half was electric.
1: Yeah, that was quite interesting. I loved it when they did that.
0: That was so great. How does that change your life when something like that is coming in?
1: I worry. I clench my teeth when I sleep at night.
2: Right.
1: Dealing with Axl Rose is not the easiest thing in the world. He's much better now. I'm talking about the younger days.
2: Yeah.
1: He's timely now, at least. So I guess he's afraid of getting fined again, I guess, for the money. Now that he's in his 50s, I guess.
2: Yeah, he's more
1: But it's always a sold-out show. And it's always great rock and roll on stage, and that's the ultimate result you want.
2: Do you rent the furniture that night?
0: Yeah, right. Where does the couch come from?
2: Do they bring this stuff with them, or is it Axl's house? You know?
1: No, we rented every show. We rent furniture. Yeah.
2: Damn.
1: So we rented it that night.
0: What about the backstage stuff? Do you have to rent that?
1: We do rent it, but now if we do enough shows like at in Bridgeport, we don't rent it. We buy it because we do so many shows. But when you're at the People's Bank Arena in Hartford, you rent it for the night.
2: Right.
1: And you take it out.
2: You use your coasters.
1: Oakdale, keep it.
2: Yeah.
1: You know, so it's a question of how many shows you do in the venue.
2: Right. Hey, coaster, coasters, coasters, get your feet up there.
0: We got to bring that back.
2: Right.
0: Jimmy Koplik, Live Nation, taking your questions and calls. 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

0: Chaz and AJ in the morning. Jimmy Coppola, Clive Nation on the show. We're still talking about Madison Square Garden.
1: Yeah.
0: The magic that happened there last night. Jimmy, what do you think of all of your decades of history with Madison Square Garden? What do you think the most magical moment for you was at MSG?
2: That's a good question. I think the most magical moment was my first show at Madison Square Garden that I promoted, which was Kiss.
1: Oh, wow.
0: Oh, damn.
2: Yeah. Yep. It was 1991, and I had never promoted a show at the Garden before. I was partners with John Scher at Metropolitan Entertainment, so he really was the promoter of record in New York because I was a Connecticut guy, but we became partners. So I adopted all his history in New York by partnering with him. And walking into Madison Square Garden as a promoter, and I'd grown up in the New York area my whole life, was really the most special moment.
0: That's magical.
2: Then, of course, their show at the Garden, the New York guys to begin with, the band is, and they always made the Garden special, you know, particularly if you're from New York.
1: Yeah.
2: And, you know, their opening is great, and, you know, the Kiss opening when they come down from the sky, basically, or they come up from the stage, whichever way they decide to do
1: it. You can't just walk in, no.
0: No.
1: That's There's not how Kiss does everything. It. You could just go through there.
2: And I love the opening moments of every show. I always try to stand out there, the opening moments of every show, to see the crowd come to its feet and the artists come on stage. That is the culmination of all the work we did. So that was really the most exciting moment.
0: Were you a part of Concert for New York?
2: No.
0: No. Okay. No.
2: I had come to Connecticut by then. That okay. was 2001. I came back to Connecticut out of New York in 1996.
1: Gotcha.
0: There's so much history in that building. And
1: yeah.
0: I think that, and for the places here in Connecticut that you've built and, you know, the New Haven Coliseum and all Toad's Place and all those, when you walk in there, you just, there's something about the collective euphoria from humanity that has happened so many times.

0: ChickenMaster.com.
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6: Highs in the low 90s today with partly cloudy skies. 95 has northbound delays by exit 55. Some delays both ways over by exit 44. Then it's heavy southbound from exit 32 down through exit 5. 91 slows southbound into 95. 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
10: My God, if you went to bed at halftime last night, you were surprised this morning.
11: Nobody guarding the inbound pass. Brunson gets it, fires up a three. Shot no good. The tip, it's gone! It's gone! It's gone! With 1.2 remaining. Knicks take the lead. And it's 107-106. Bedlam here at the Garden. They can't believe it. That's it. It's over. The greatest comeback in NBA playoff history. The Knicks pull off the miracle comeback and lead it 3-1. Now one win away from a title.
10: Has anyone ever walked out like on a game that just seemed, you know, this is hopeless?
12: Yeah.
10: It's useless. I'm going to beat the traffic. And then have something like this happen. I know it didn't happen last night.
12: Yeah.
10: Maybe there was one person out of 20,000.
12: Yeah.
10: But the amount of money spent on those tickets.
12: Yeah.
10: It's like, oh no.
12: I'm staying here.
10: We're not leaving.
12: I'm asleep.
13: You're getting every juiced dollar out of this.
10: Yeah. I rented this seat.
12: Yeah.
10: For the whole game. I'm getting it.
12: I own this seat all night.
10: I own this seat until they say I need to go.
12: Exactly right. You got to push me out.
10: Right.
12: Right.
10: And by the way, if those people spent that money to go there, they already know what this team is capable of. I'm kind of a casual observer.
12: Yeah.
10: And I'm one of those people. I've left.
12: Yeah.
10: It was Yankees Mets Subway Series. This is back. I lived on Long Island. They just started doing a Subway Series again. So there was all this energy.
12: Yeah. Well, hopefully.
10: Like, we haven't seen this since 1927.
12: History of the making.
10: Yeah.
12: Yeah.
10: So we go, and I bring young Chaz and one of his little friends, and we're there, and the Yankees are just sucking. Yeah. It kind of looked like the Knicks in the first half.
12: The Bombers, yes.
10: You just know when a team has it and they don't. Like, you were watching the Knicks last night. It's like, they don't have it.
12: Yeah, it didn't look like
10: they don't believe it.
12: They're tired
10: and
12: freaked out.
10: The other team is like 3 point, 3 point, 3 point.
12: Confident.
10: This is what was happening.
12: Yeah.
10: The Mets were like ping, ping, ping, home run, on base, home run, on base, home run.
12: Right.
10: I'm like, let's go. We're out of here.
12: Yes.
10: And the kids were like, no, we should stay.
12: Right.
10: Like, No. We'll beat the traffic.
12: I'm the adult here. Come on. Let's go.
10: We get in the car. Right. We're not even that far out of the parking lot.
12: I hear the crowd, right? You see a ball go past your car.
10: I'm like,
12: what is that? Is that a ball?
10: Right, it'd be funny if it like hit me in the head out in the parking lot like a home run ball.
12: Right.
10: Boink.
12: Right. Boop. Can we keep it, Daddy?
10: Yeah. Oh, my God. It's before we got to Connecticut. This was the most amazing comeback in Yankees.
12: Never again will anyone, except one guy who had to leave with two kids who was screaming right now.
10: That's right. I had to turn the radio off because I looked up in the rearview mirror and I just saw these four little beady eyes
12: glaring at you.
10: Glaring.
12: Right.
13: Boring a hole in the back of your head.
12: I can feel the heat.
10: They're so pissed.
12: So it was McDonald's.
13: Hey, you guys like Ozzy?
12: Who wants ice cream?
10: Heidi.
0: Hi.
10: Hi.
12: Hi, Heidi. Heidi.
0: Good morning.
10: Good morning.
12: So you called us for a reason, right?
0: Yeah. I left the Monday night miracle game, Jets-Miami, at the beginning of the fourth quarter when they were down, 39 points?
10: Oof.
0: Because I had to go to work the next day.
12: Yeah, work.
0: Very upset with the person I went with because I'm a huge Jets fan.
10: And whose idea was it to leave?
0: The person I was with.
12: Right. Oh, are they still alive? Are they still alive now, or did you kill them?
0: No, not yet.
12: She's still got a grudge. Oh, their day's coming.
10: Still in the back of her mind.
12: Their day's coming.
0: Yeah, we had the game on the radio on the ride back, and he got some glaring death stares from me.
12: Right. You're hurting me.
10: Yeah.
13: There was one person that had faith in the Jets. Do you remember who it was? It's a famous clip. I have it. Let's see if you can recognize the voice.
14: Wayne Krubeck is going to pull it off. I think as usual, the Jets are going to come from behind. You will see.
13: And then here they come.
12: Oh, my
13: all
12: God.
13: All the way back. Arnold's in the booth for no reason.
10: Oh, is that right?
13: Yeah, they're talking to Arnold.
12: Right.
13: And I don't know if he was making a joke at the point, but he was like, no, it's going to happen. Yeah. And then here they come all the way back.
10: Wow. Oh, my God. That's a good one.
12: Yeah.
10: Yours beats mine.
12: Yeah. Yours hurts more.
10: Yeah. Thank you, Heidi.
0: Okay, have a good day, guys.
10: Hi, you too. Mike.
15: Hey, how you doing, fellas?
10: Hey, how you doing?
12: Hello.
15: Interesting story, but not on a major league scale. Grew up always wanting to see one of the Little League All-Star, the World Series games up in Bristol at their complex.
12: Uh-huh.
15: Had a wife at the time, was a real pain in the can, never had any interest in it. So finally found myself getting a divorce 6 years ago, and I declared it the summer of Mike, and I said, I'm going to one of the World Series games. So I went to Bristol. Rhode Island was playing New Hampshire, and it was an absolute dumpster fire for Rhode Island. They were losing 7-1. They couldn't do a thing right. And at the sixth inning mark, the game was so horrible, I said, I can't watch it anymore. I'm getting the hell out of here. I walked into the firehouse the very next morning. The first thing I saw on ESPN, greatest comeback in Little League World Series history, bottom of the sixth, Rhode Island put on a hell of a run, and they beat New Hampshire 7-6 or 8-7 or whatever. I was like, you got to be kidding me. I literally waited my entire adult life to go to see this, and I walked out on it.
12: Wow.
15: It happens.
10: Yeah, and he yelled at the screen.
12: Right.
10: But it's the summer of Mike, and I'm Mike. It's me.
12: The kid said, "Is he gone? Good, go."
10: Thank you, Mike. I love that call.
12: Wow, yeah,
10: from beginning to end. Let's check in with Alan. He's been calling for the last hour, trying to get on. Hey, Alan.
16: Hi, how you doing, Jazz?
10: Hey. Good. It's Chaz, not Jazz. But
16: I know, but I remember who called you that.
12: Oh, gotcha. The call back to that, yeah.
16: AJ, how are you doing, man?
12: I'm good, man. Thank you.
16: Well, anyway, I was at Jennings Beach Tuesday afternoon. A young lady, a teenager, came up to me and she gave me a bottle of water. She goes, here you go, sir. It's awful hot. So I was wondering if I could sing a song to her today.
12: A song okay. For water?
10: Hmm. All right, go back to the... Where was this?
16: Jennings Beach.
10: Jennings Beach.
12: Right.
10: When, Monday?
16: Tuesday afternoon, 2 o'clock.
10: Tuesday afternoon at 2 o'clock, she looked at you and said, this guy needs...
16: I was on my bicycle. She came up to me and said, sir, it's awful hot. I'd like you to have this bottle of water. So I took it. She's about 17.
12: Right.
10: Okay. All right. All right, go ahead.
16: There's a lady who sure All the good times are gone, and she's buying the stairway to heaven. When she gets there, she knows if the stars are all closed. That's about all I got. That's all I've
10: heard. That was more than I wanted, so we're good.
12: Did you check what was in that water by any chance? Something called Fenta something.
10: Yeah, the water was called Fenta.
12: Yeah, that was a lovely rendition, yeah.
10: Yes,
12: Bravo, very nice. Yeah, yeah.
16: There's a small town girl living in a lonely world.
10: Oh, yeah, okay, Alan. Yeah. Alan, hold on. We want your number.
12: Yes, please.
10: All right, he's going to be in our reality show.
12: Yes, he is.
17: Wow.
12: I'm going to singer.
10: Frank.
18: How's it going, guys?
10: Hey, how you doing?
18: Went to grew up a Bears fan. My son is now 9. He's a Bears fan. Took him to his first NFL game down in Washington against the Commanders.
12: Yeah.
18: Bears were winning most of the game. Then all of a sudden, towards the end of the game, Commanders came back, and they threw this Hail Mary for the last play of the game, and they ended up coming back and beating the Bears.
12: Damn them.
18: But my son never really had, you know, seen a real game in real life.
12: Oh.
18: And he was just floored. We were going to leave, and we didn't. We just stayed, and he didn't talk for 45 minutes after the play. He just couldn't believe that something like that can happen in an NFL game.
12: No.
18: Almost like what happened last night with the Knicks.
12: Oh, right,
18: it was,
12: yes.
18: It was insane, just because they had come back, and they didn't stop them, and then they just threw the Hail Mary. Last play of the game, boom, touchdown, they lost, and the stadium just went nuts for the Commanders, but there was half and half, like half Bears.
10: You know, you just made me think that is what I'm going to fish for today.
12: Right.
10: I want to see the videos of the San Antonio fans.
18: Go ahead, I'm sorry.
12: Oh, yeah.
10: Who were just going crazy the whole time.
12: Right.
10: And then the reaction to having it ripped from them.
12: No! Oh, yeah.
10: Right at the end.
12: Hey. Right. Oh, yeah.
10: Oh, those videos will make me smile all day today.
12: Yeah.
18: Yep. And at the time, my son was only 7, so he didn't know what to expect at a professional game. And he said to me in the car, "That can actually happen." I said, "It can happen," and it did.
12: All the time.
18: All the time. All right, guys. Have a great day.
10: All right. Thank you, brother.
12: You too.
10: All right. One more, then we'll move on here. Chris, North Brantford.
19: Good morning. I was at a Red Sox game in 1989. They were winning 10-0, and we left at about the 7th inning or something, me and the group I was with, and they ended up losing the game.
10: That is amazing, isn't it?
12: Yeah.
10: 10-0. 10-0.
12: And you blew it.
19: We caught it on the radio. It sucked. They sure sucked this season.
12: Right. And they broke the radio.
10: 10-0.
12: 10-0.
10: All right. Thank you, Chris.
19: You're welcome.
10: You could hear the pain.
12: Good therapy here. Yes, just talk it out.
10: Decades later. Right. Derek.
20: Hey, good morning, guys. Yo. I walked out. I had to get out of Tom Petty, man. I went there. I wanted to see Joe Walsh. He nailed it, surprisingly. But I had to get the hell out of there for Tom Petty.
10: And why?
20: He sucked.
10: Prancing
20: around like a little girl. Okay.
10: I thought there was a story there.
12: Right.
10: Probably not. Derek being Derek.
12: What a statement.
10: Thank you, Derek.
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10: Guy in the back of a police car in handcuffs manages to get free from the handcuffs and steal the police car.
12: Houdini!
10: While the cop is still in the car.
12: Like a bad Uber.
10: That's coming up. Right now, Al in Massachusetts. What do you got?
28: Hey, first time caller, long time listener.
10: Thank you.
28: To you guys wherever I love you guys. I was just trying to call and wish my colleague a happy birthday, but when I stepped out of the office, he snuck out.
12: No.
10: Oh.
12: He's difficult.
10: Okay, so you could wish a happy birthday, but he won't hear it.
28: Yeah.
12: Damn it.
10: Okay. What's his name?
28: Is there any way I could text him and maybe if he's back in the office, or is that too much of a pain?
10: No, we're all about service.
12: Yeah, of course, yeah, but if it's 2 o'clock, he can't help you out.
10: Well, Phil comes on next.
12: Right, yeah.
10: You know, he'll be on watch.
13: Yes. Yeah, I'll be here. I'll be waiting for you.
12: Yeah, we'll keep an eye.
10: What is his name? Because we could just record it and send it to you.
12: Yeah.
10: What's his name?
28: Yeah. Chris.
12: Chris.
10: Chris.
28: His middle name is, nickname is Romeo.
12: Romeo.
10: Mm-hmm. Wow. Chris Romeo.
12: Where further, Romeo? He left.
10: All right. Is he your boss? Is this a brown nose situation? What's happening?
28: Yeah. No. He's totally cool. He's legit. I got him. He just turns it on. He loves it. And
10: what is this? He turns on.
3: He just turns it on.
12: All right. Did a girl give you a bottle of water by any chance?
10: What? What do you guys do?
28: We're IT specialists.
12: Ah, for, IT.
28: Central Mass Collaborative.
12: Nice.
10: Okay. So you're like wicked smart.
12: Yeah, a lot of toner. Yep.
10: Socially awkward, wicked smart.
12: Right.
28: No. I
10: Yes, I'm right.
12: Exactly. Yeah, wicked smart. Just say yes, thank you.
28: I've been here a long time, so.
10: You're not wicked. You're in IT and you're not wicked smart?
12: Come on.
28: No.
10: Well, there's money well spent.
12: Right. IT.
28: I need to retire and just go to concerts.
12: Right.
10: Okay. Yeah. No, this sounds like a great birthday shout out.
12: Definitely. Yeah.
10: You're overpaid.
12: Yep.
10: Should get out of there.
12: Exactly.
10: But here's let's send this out to Chris the Romeo.
12: Right. Chris Romeo.
10: All right.
12: Your IT guy.
3: Happy birthday, Chris Romeo.
13: Yeah.
10: Happy birthday, Chris.
13: Happy birthday to you.
10: All right.
28: Thank you so much, guys. Love you. And
10: love you too.
28: Looking forward to the concerts. And I love all the...
10: All right. Get off the phone, man. There's stuff you got to fix. You know that. You know you got to go fix that. Listen, send Phil an email and he'll send you this clip. Yeah. All right?
28: Okay.
10: All right.
28: Thank you.
10: And I'm going to... murder you if I get 18 more birthday calls now because of you.
13: Someone's been locked out of Teams this whole time. Just ignoring them.
12: What the hell?
10: It's like, where's our IT?
12: Come on.
10: All right, Dumbass News is next. Chaz and AJ in the morning. PLR.

0: 99.1 PLR. We got the story of a guy who was in handcuffs and got loose.
1: Yeah.
0: He was in handcuffs in the back of a police car.
1: Right.
0: Got loose. It's an incredible story. Like you said, AJ, Houdini.
1: Exactly.
0: But Joel's been on the phone for a while. I believe he has a story that may qualify him for dumbass news.
1: Oh, okay.
0: Joel.
2: Hey.
0: Hey.
2: Hey, Chaz and AJ, how you guys doing this morning?
0: Good, thank you.
2: From Bristol.
1: Hey.
2: Excellent. Yeah, no, I went to the Miracle at the Meadowlands, and me and my brother were huge Eagle fans, you know. And I was dressed as Santa, you know, it was winter, and all we could get was single seats. But I ended up pulling a single seat front row end zone from Ticketmaster when you used to, you know, you just spit them out, you know, and you get whatever.
0: Yeah.
2: And my brother got like third row corner. So, of course, I gave him the corner. I took the end zone. And just to be there, they were down 21 points going into the fourth quarter. You know, this guy's been throwing food at me, yelling at me, F you, Santa,
1: a lot of cold
2: the whole game. He's torturing me because I'm like an Eagle fan in Giants territory.
1: Yeah.
2: Although, you know, we're so close to Jersey and Philly that we do get a lot of Eagle fans in the Meadowlands.
1: Yes.
2: You know? Go Birds, by the way.
1: Oh, come on.
2: And after all that abuse all game, to be there to have them come back and score 28 points in the fourth with DeSean Jackson running right at me in that end zone, you know, it was just
3: that's
2: really
3: the dumbass part.
2: Like,
0: yeah,
3: the punter was told, don't kick the ball to him.
1: Right.
3: He gave him a line drive.
1: Right, yeah. Santa got a gift.
2: 100%. Yeah, we thought it was going to overtime, and then all of a sudden it was like, oh my God, he kicked to him. Oh my God, he dropped it. And then we're like, oh shit, but then he picked it up and took off going, man. It was crazy.
1: Ugh. Some surly language there, Santa.
3: Famous clip of Tom Coughlin screaming in the punter's face. He's an inch away from him.
1: That's un-Christmas.
3: His face is beat
2: red. The place was crazy.
3: He's so pissed.
1: Wow.
0: Yeah, that's one of those, you can't go out to the local markets after that.
1: No, you cannot. No.
0: Yeah.
3: He didn't last.
1: Change your name, fake your death, leave. Yep.
0: Fake your death. Have a fake heart attack on the field. Be carted off.
1: Right.
0: And then change your name.
1: Yep.
0: Yeah.
2: Yeah.
0: All right. Thank you, Joel.
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0: Okay, let's go right to Pat and Guilford. Stump the chumps. What do you got, Pat?
18: Good morning, everybody. Hi. Where is the largest clock in the world located?
1: Largest clock. That'd be Big Ben.
0: Hey, boy!
1: Oh, yeah.
0: Is that one?
1: Yeah.
0: No.
1: Okay. Flavor Flav? Yeah, no.
3: Oh!
0: Yeah.
3: Yeah, boy!
0: Flavor Flav!
1: Is it Big Ben in England?
0: Hold on.
1: Is it this large blue
3: watch?
1: Is it
3: going to be like a sundial BS?
1: Yeah, right.
18: Not a sundial.
19: It's a real clock.
3: Real working clock.
1: Right.
18: Real working clock.
1: Real working clock, right.
0: All right.
3: Feels like a Dubai thing.
1: Right.
0: Yeah, oil money.
3: Yeah.
0: Is it oil money?
18: It's in that area, yeah.
1: Okay.
18: Yeah.
0: Okay.
1: Yeah. It's in Dubai?
3: I don't know what it's called, though.
1: Well, you said, where is it?
3: Oh, okay.
1: You didn't say, what was it?
0: All right.
1: So, Dubai.
18: Correct.
0: Okay. Dubai, plus or minus Big Ben.
1: Right.
18: It's the Royal Clock Tower in Mecca, Saudi Arabia.
0: You are in the running.
1: So you're saying we're wrong. Okay.
18: Thanks, guys.
0: Thank you, Pat.
1: Just want to make sure I got
0: Emma.
1: It.
20: Which notable Eagles member was born in Kansas?
1: Who seems like a name? Timothy B. Schmidt.
0: You mean the band The Eagles or the team?
20: Yes.
0: Right. Okay, the band, okay, yeah, the Eagles.
20: Which member was born in?
1: Which one seems Kansas-y?
0: Okay, it's not Don Kansas. Henley. Henley's from Texas. Right. Fry's from Michigan.
1: Right.
3: Where's Meisner from? It seems like a Midwest.
0: Is this an original member or a
20: Yes.
0: Original.
1: Joe Walsh, maybe? No.
0: Joe Walsh, not original.
1: No.
3: Okay.
0: Timothy B. Smith, not original.
1: An OG.
0: What's the friggin' guy that played the, like, he played the mandolin?
1: Don Felder?
20: Okay, hold on. I thought he was an original member.
0: he wasn't.
1: Okay.
20: Oh.
1: Okay. So we're back to Timothy B. Schmidt again?
0: Yeah.
1: That sounds very Kansas-y.
0: Timothy Schmidt sounds like he's from. It's a lot of. You open up that phone book in Kansas.
19: Yeah, yeah.
0: It's all Schmidts.
19: He looks like Schmidt.
21: Yes.
3: Well, now that's all I can think of. So
19: let's go with him,
0: Timothy B. Schmidt.
19: Yeah, why not?
20: Okay, it was Joe Walsh.
19: Damn it!
20: I thought he was an original member, but I don't know.
21: You're full of Schmidt.
0: He's not original.
3: Yes. Kind of famously not.
21: Right. Yeah.
0: Famously not.
21: Right, right.
20: Oh.
0: Ah. Well, okay, well, you're in the running. Yep. I don't know how, but all right. Yeah. Jeff in New Haven?
22: Good morning. Who is the only athlete to win a gold medal and a Super Bowl ring?
21: Wow, both, huh? Boy, he's good.
23: Got to be someone in the NBA from the Dream Team.
3: Super Bowl.
21: Right, that's it.
19: How do you play?
23: That's not the one.
19: I want to watch you play basketball. She kicked the ball.
3: That's our sports expert.
21: Yes, it is.
0: That's right.
21: Yep.
0: That's how we started the show.
21: Yeah, when you think sports.
24: Dumbass.
21: Yep.
23: Super Bowl. Got it.
0: Right.
23: That's not basketball.
0: Super Bowl.
21: Right.
3: It's got to be someone who's a sprinter, but right. I don't.
21: Right. Mm. Was it Joe Walsh?
3: Yeah. Wide receiver.
21: So Madonna.
3: I'm trying to think of the gold medal that he would have won.
0: Sprinting. Right. What gold medal did he win?
3: Got to be track related.
22: 100-meter dash.
3: Damn wow. Right it was.
0: Yes, uh-huh. That makes sense.
3: Man.
21: Who's fast?
3: I don't know. I don't feel like they let guys do that now.
21: Is it Timothy Schmidt?
0: No, you know who it is?
25: Your sister's ass! Yeah.

0: Bob Hayes.
1: Okay. Bullet Bob. Boy.
2: Thank you, Jeff. You're in the running.
1: That's fast.
0: Thank you.
1: Come on, Bullet.
2: All right.
1: You shot.
2: Stump the Chumps, 877-764-2535.

0: stage at the end. Who does the announcer announce the band as? What's their name?
1: Is that
2: I know it's Alice Bowie. Alice Bowie was the was Cheech.
1: I love that song.
2: Yeah, it was Eric My Eye. I know that, but Alice Bowie was Cheech's character as the lead singer. Alice Bowie.
0: Alice, is that your final answer?
1: Yeah, it's our only answer. Only so
2: yes.
0: Damn it again! You got it.
2: Yeah.
3: Woo!

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2: Okay, the movie Up in Smoke.
1: Yes.
2: When Cheech and Chong and the band of waiters get on stage.

0: my head.
1: Rob?
2: Good morning.
1: Good morning.
3: Good morning.
2: Since you guys were talking about Madison Square Garden earlier, when did it officially open up?
1: In its current location?
2: Yeah, in New York.
3: I want to say like 73.
1: No. In its current location, where it is right now, its current address.
2: As far as I know, I would say yes.
3: Yeah, it was a felt form at first, and then became MSG.
1: No, but Jimmy was on and said it, in its current location for the last 50 years.
3: Right.
4: Yeah, I think it was like 67?
1: No, 50 years is 1976, plus or minus 8.
3: I want to say like what?
4: They played
2: then
4: the...
2: Then it can't be the original location then.
3: Yeah, because 73, the Knicks...
4: They played at that same location.
3: Yeah.
4: Yeah.
1: So, what the hell was Jimmy talking about then?
3: I was looking at my foot, sorry.
4: I don't know if he had an exact...
1: Good for you.
3: Oh, no, just kidding. It's a joke.
1: It's not, though.
3: Try to remember.
1: I don't know. What's the answer?
3: 68
1: plus or minus 5.
2: It would be 1879.
5: What?
4: That's definitely not the original.
1: No.
3: Yeah, that's for damn sure.
1: No.
2: That's why I said I wasn't sure.
4: Yeah, right. That's not the original.
1: Okay. All right, so...

0: Jack.
1: Duff.
2: Yeah, good morning.
1: Hi.
0: Hello, Duff.
3: Big fan.
2: Yeah. What was the final year that Led Zeppelin played their last concert at Madison Square Garden?
0: Well, the final year.
1: What are you doing?
4: The really
3: hell
4: happy.
3: Is happening?
0: Are you really happy to talk to us? What are you doing, chopping things?
1: What's that sound?
2: Oh, my dashboard. It's an actuator. It costs $1,500 to fix, but it ain't worth the money right now.
0: It's a good metronome.
1: I hear you.
2: Thanks.
0: Yeah. The pulse rate. Okay, so, what was the question again?
1: The last year. What year did they...
0: 77?
4: They stopped playing in 1980, right?
0: Yeah, 80 is when, yeah, what's... Right. Yeah, I'm going to say 77.
2: Mm. Wow.
1: Plus or minus
2: That's
1: two.
2: That's the right answer?
3: Oh.

0: then.
1: Sean.
2: Hey, yo, what was the only Rush song never released on a studio album?
1: Never released on a studio. So it must be a popular song.
2: It was a single prior to the first, the debut album.
3: Mm. Oh, prior to.
4: Oh, wow.
1: Oh, so a song we never heard of?
2: Nope, it's on the B-side of a song on the...
1: I don't know. Well, what's the answer? We'll put you in the ring. What's the answer?
3: Take off?
1: I'll play you stupid games.
3: Take off?
1: This is a common knowledge. This is stupid. Stupid, stupid, stupid.
3: I lower my headphones now.
2: not fade away is the answer.
1: Okay. Yeah. Very good. You're in the running. You happy now?
2: Yes.
5: No, I don't know.
6: Bye. In the morning.
1: Sean, I love you, man.
3: Yeah.
1: Good for you. You're in the running.
3: Yeah.
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4: Oh, man.
1: Thank you for listening. Thank you for calling. Oh, my God. How about them Knicks?
12: Yep.
1: I just can't wait to watch all the video today. I'm going to watch that last three-pointer, fingers tapping in
12: right
1: all day. And then I want to watch the video of Spurs fans like breaking their TVs and crying. Right. You know, good montage. There has to be those social media whores there in San Antonio.
12: Yeah.
1: And you see them at the beginning of the game, like, yeah, we're going to do it.
12: Dancing.
1: Yeah.
12: Confident.
1: Right. And
12: happy.
1: Then you just, the montage, the clip. So
12: right.
1: Starts there, then right. It goes right down.
12: Defeat. Distraught.
1: Anger. Right. And hysterics.
12: Clutching our chest. Yeah.
1: All right. That doesn't sound very nice, but it's entertaining.
12: Yeah, we did it in a loving way.
1: It's in a loving way.
12: Yeah, exactly.
5: It's part of being a sports fan. Like, it doesn't really matter in the world. So, like, it's okay to laugh at this, I feel like.
12: Exactly.
1: Final thoughts, AJ?
12: 48 minutes to go. For the Knicks to win. 48 minutes.
1: Oh, okay.
3: One more game.
12: Yeah, okay. One more game.
1: Okay. One more game.
12: Yep.
5: All right. We are counting down.
1: They're not starting now. Ruth?
5: It's like, should I start running?
12: Maybe you should.
17: If somebody hands you, a stranger hands you a water bottle, don't drink it.
12: Right.
1: Mm, yeah, clearly.
12: Sing on the radio station.
1: Bell?
18: If you hating on the Knicks, you ain't 1, 2, 3, 4, 5, 6. Pick up sticks. Spurs get their kick. Knicks in 6.
17: Hell yeah!
12: I love that rabbit.
1: Hell yeah!
12: That's a happy person.
1: Real quick before we go to the phones, you know the Raging Knights?
12: Yes.
1: Motorcycle Club, firefighters.
12: Yep.
1: They do great, great things.
12: Good guys, yes.
1: They're having their 11th annual Summer Bash event. It's happening Saturday, June 27th from 1 to 5, Martin Bishop Field in Guilford. 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There's food, music, games, vendors, 50-50 raffle, multiple raffles. It's $20 a person. Kids under 15 admitted free.
12: Nice.
1: Pretty good. Thank you, Bella.
12: That's kids now.
1: I'll give this to Ruth. She'll post it on WPLR.com. Chaz and AJ.
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12: Wow, Phil Dahl.
1: Hell yeah.
5: Hell yeah.
17: Thanks, Raven.
1: Chaz and AJ.
20: It's the brain calling in. Hot, hot, hot today.
12: Wow.
20: Later.
1: Wow, where the hell has he been?
12: Yeah. Where's your brain?
3: Solid weather report.
12: Yes, it was great.
1: Chaz and AJ.
21: AJ, help. I think there's a Timothy B. Schmidt in the new poo. Wait,
12: did you Schmidt yourself?
1: Chaz and AJ.
21: How about a new show, guys? How about the Rob, AJ, and Chaz show? How about that? That's got a nice ring to it.
1: Who's
12: I'm
1: Rob
12: sorry,
1: again?
12: Don't comprend.
1: Oh, Rob what? Rush?
12: Hello? Hello?
3: I hope that, Rob.
12: What?
3: That'd be the better Rob.
12: Right, yeah.
1: Chaz and AJ.
22: I'm calling to wish myself a happy birthday.
12: Happy birthday.
17: Happy birthday.
1: Chaz and AJ.
23: Staying alive. Knicks in 5. Yeah, I got money on it.
12: Nice.
17: Hell yeah.
24: If you hating on the Knicks, you ain't sh**. 1, 2, 3, 4, 5, 6. Pick up sticks. Spurs get the kick. Knicks in 6.
17: Hell yeah.
25: Donald Trump called it to the show. Thank you.
0: Unless the FCC shuts this down, Chaz and AJ will be back tomorrow. 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

quote, "We already knew that the band was working on an album with some previously unreleased and unworked stuff with Chris Cornell. It's 99.1 PLR. We now have a memoir as well, as Soundgarden's Kim Thiel has released his memoir, A Screaming Life, and he does go into thoughts on this song and how he didn't originally think it would fit the album."

0: Yeah, that one's for New York City. You gotta hold on. Hold on right now. It's 99.1 PLR. My name is Phil. Oh boy. I honestly can't believe what's going on with the New York Knicks. I'd be lying if I said that I stayed up and watched that whole game. I definitely was not able to do that. you know, the end of that night comes real hard sometimes. I remember glancing at the TV, kind of blurred vision. I'm like, this doesn't look great. And I didn't even make it to halftime. And then waking up and then consuming all of the end of the game mania on social media, it doesn't even feel like it happened within the same night. I honestly had to question myself this morning, how long did I sleep for?
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I'm already out on most of the award shows that we see around Hollywood. There's just so many. We don't need them. It's 99.1 PLR. And as we know, historically, when you look at it, they very often don't even get it right. So what they're trying to do now is close the gap. So the Academy Awards are trying to offer honorary awards now to people like Glenn Close, Ridley Scott, nominated many times, never won. And I think that

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0: 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And it's 99.1 PLR. Whatever rocks.

0: Now, we got a lot of good here in the state of Connecticut. 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
0: 1976.
1: 1971.
0: 2004. And a lot of terrible ones.
1: Looking at you, 1990.
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3: All right, Dweezil Zappa will be coming to Connecticut performing at the Toyota Oakdale Theater. 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

0: Hello?
1: What's up, brother? What's your name? Where are you calling from?
0: This is Jordan from Westbrook.
1: Hey, Jordan. What is the year we're looking for in the class reunion?
0: Is it 1985?
1: 1985. Yes, it is. You're going to Dweezil Zappa.
0: Oh, thank God.
1: You got it, man. Dweezil Zappa at the Toyota Oakdale Theater. That's going to be in November. So keep Saturday the 7th open, okay?
0: Sounds good to me.
1: All right, Jordan, 1985. What comes to mind when you think of that year? What do you remember from 1985?
0: I don't remember anything from 1985.
1: Why would that be?
0: Because I was born in 89.
1: So you don't know the song from Bowling for Soup? None of that comes to mind?
0: Yeah, now that you say that, I remember that.
1: Which is also not even from 1985.
0: No, that was 2000. Right?
1: Yeah, exactly. All right, so when you think of 90, like, what do you, the kind of, like, mental image do you get of 1985?
0: Yeah, I really don't have any, man.
1: I love it. You're like, yeah, all that matters are the years that I was alive. That's all we're talking about. Back to the Future.
0: Dweezil Zappa.
1: Okay, that's fair. Back to the Future, Beverly Hills Cop, the two big movies of 1985. So pretty good year at the movies.
0: Okay.
1: And then we had a bunch of follow-ups. So it was Rambo, First Blood, Part 2, one of the worst titles of all time, but it worked as a movie. Rocky 4 was also that year. Okay, so we're watching him fight Drago. You know, there's a lot of good stuff to like there.
0: So Stallone was busy.
1: All right, Jordan, hold on. We'll get the information off the air. Get your tickets, okay?
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If you've ever wanted to eat popcorn out of the hollowed carcass of a horse, you have an opportunity to do that. To a degree, anyway. It's 99.1 PLR. I don't know who would want to do that, but they've been getting very creative with their popcorn buckets. They're really trying to get people back to the movie theaters, and the popcorn buckets have been a way that they can try to customize and do limited sales that people do seem to like to collect. And with the internet, it seems the weirder the shape of the bucket, the better. So for the upcoming Christopher Nolan movie, which I didn't think was going to need any help at the box office, that means you get to eat your popcorn out of a Trojan horse. It looks like a real horse, and it's sort of hollowed out in like the chest and stomach area. I don't know if I need all that. Can I just have the regular popcorn bucket? I think I'm okay to do that, if that's still an option.

0: 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Kansas coming to the Palace Theater in Waterbury. 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

you do what they told you. Now you do what they told you. Now you do what they told you. Now you do what they told you.

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What will you do what you tell me? What will you do what you tell me? What will you do what you tell me? What will you do what you tell me?

The roar of the crowd. The dimming of the lights. The first drum hit. The 99.1 PLR live lunch is just like that, except you're still at work and it's the middle of the day. Three live songs. Go ahead, wave your cell phone in the air.

As a solo artist, it's the one and only live album that Phil Collins has out, Serious Hits Live, released in October of 1990. It's 99.1 PLR. This is your live lunch. 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

0: 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The Rock and Roll Hall of Famers there. 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This is your live lunch. Every day at noon, we've got live music to help get you through the lunch hour. Bad Company, back in 2016, about 10 years ago now, they decided to put out not one, but a double live, and it features on each side a different performance from two different years. So 1977, that would take place in Houston, and it's a completely different set list than you get on disc two, which is from 1979, live at Wembley Arena in London. And I don't know why I enjoy that format. I think it's something unique that I don't really see too often, but I like side one, side two, different years, different locations, different crowds, set list is all different. Feels like a pretty fun way to do it. I think most bands would just split those into two separate live albums and try to double up their money.
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All right, on top of all this Knicks insanity, we've also got some crazy weather here. It's 99.1 PLR. We're expecting storms later. Heat advisories are in place for the afternoon. We've got air quality alerts. A lot of, 90s might be storming. Just be careful getting home, of course.

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1: All right, we're going to continue along. The 99.1 PLR Town Invasion is back for the summer, and this week we're going to be hanging out in North Haven. So all the rest of this week and then weekend, North Haven has a shot to come down to register to be the grand prize winner. And that means at the end of the summer, you are taking home a brand new grill from Arts Television and Appliance that's only for one person, just the grand prize winner. Today, Thursday, means we'll be in North Haven at Amici Tavern, 43 Broadway. That's from 5 to 6 this evening. Come down during that time, brave the storm, and make sure that you register in person for a chance to win a brand new grill. Again, courtesy of our friends at Arts Television and Appliance. Thanks also to Branford Building Supplies and All American Waste. North Haven, the town of the week in the town invasion.
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13: I

And as Yogi Berra used to say, it ain't over till it's over. What a game last night. Congratulations to the New York Knicks, now leading the series 3-1. They travel to San Antonio Saturday night. And let's just win Saturday night and be done with it. Congratulations go out to the Knicks. And what a game last night, too. Getting started with Queen on a Thursday afternoon. Going to be a sticky one today. 99.1 PLR. She

0: Foo Fighters right now on the European leg of their tour. They're going to be in Europe for most of the summer. They come back to the States, and then they do Australia. It looks like the tour is going well into 2027 with the Foo Fighters. 99.1 PLR, Mike Lampetino with you. Coming up at 2 o'clock, the next step at 2, get a band, play a big hit, and then do a deeper cut, Green Day, in that feature coming up in about 45 minutes. 3 o'clock, celebrating a birthday today, the only guy without a beard in ZZ Top, whose name is Frank Beard. The drummer has a birthday today, too. All about the 80s and the PLR. 180, play a great ZZ Top song for it. And then 4 o'clock, all about the 90s with a 4 o'clock flannel. 5:30, hang around to play Guess That Riff. 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
21: 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Right off exit 51, off 95, under the giant American flag.
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Two nice people we miss. Talking about my old buddy Eddie Money there, too, would take me home tonight. And background vocals from the incredible Ronnie Spector. Lost her a few years ago, too. Yeah, I got to admit, last night, come halftime, I started to change around a little bit. I was getting too depressed watching the Knicks lose almost by 28, 29 points. But, you know, something in me said, go back, watch the last part of the game. I'm sure glad I did. And what a night it was, too, as the Knicks in the last couple of moments defeated San Antonio, and they go to San Antonio Saturday night, and hopefully we'll take the championship there that night. I don't think I can go through any more games.

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0: Yeah, the band Semisonic, Closing Time. Such a nice song there, too. 99.1 PLR, Mike Lampatino with you. Well, this Sunday is going to be a big day. It's the Chaz and AJ's Musical Chairs. 50 dads, 49 chairs, one grand prize, which is $500 in free gas. 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I remember playing musical chairs when I was a kid, and it always ended up really, really wild. So I can only imagine what it's going to be like with 50 dads. You can find out this coming Sunday. 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

0: 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One essential song, and then the next step. Lappy will take you a bit deeper into their catalog.
1: Going to the band Green Day, although it was their third album, Dookie, it was the first album on a major label. And such a great album with these guys, too. Gave us songs like Basket Case, Welcome to Paradise, Wanna Come Around. And the first single released from the album is the one I'll play for you right now, with a deeper cut, or the next step, coming up next. Green Day, the next step at 2 in Longview, 99.1 PLR.

Next step at two with Green Day and a deeper cut from those guys. Actually, it was the first song released from the fourth album called Insomniac, and a great song there called Geek Stink Breath. Green Day, next step at 299.1 PLR. John Bon Jovi has got a big tour coming up, and he's got 9 dates in July. Mr. Bon Jovi, what do you got to say about that?

0: Yeah, certainly looking forward to seeing Bon Jovi, at least on one date there. Madison Square Garden's got 9 dates in July. 99.1 PLR. Whew, what a night last night. I have to admit, like a lot of people come around halftime, I said, well, let's see what else is on TV. You know, I kind of scanned around a little bit. Then I said, you know what? Go back. Watch the game. You know, you want to see New York win, of course. So when I went back to it, it was like, he's still not looking good, but it was those last moments of that game that was just absolutely incredible. Biggest comeback of all time in NBA history. They'll play game 5 on Saturday night down in San Antonio. Although I'd love to see him, win in New York. You know what? I can't handle another loss. Let's win Saturday night and be done with it. At least I hope so. Keep our fingers crossed. If not, they come back to New York on Tuesday.
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band's called Days of the New, No Longer Together, broke up in 2014. Then the spinoff was the band Tantric. Touch, Peel, Stand, Days of the New, 99.1 PLR, eighth studio album by The Who, was called Who Are You? The last album to feature Keith Moon, and on the album cover, he's sitting on the chair with stencil on the back of the chair. It says, not to be taken away, which is kind of weird because he passed away just a little while after the song and album were released back in 1978. Getting to The Who, 99.1 PLR.

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0: Yeah, coming off the debut album from those guys, self-titled, The Candlebox and Far Behind, 99.1 PLR, Mike Lapatino with you this hot, sticky Thursday afternoon. Yeah, first alert weather day today and tomorrow with excessive heat, humidity, heat indexes reaching about 100 degrees, 211, the number to call to find a cooling station near you. That's not going to stop us from invading the town of North Haven, you know, all part of the 99.1 PLR town invasion. This evening, we're going to be at Amici Tavern. Amici, one of the great sponsors of the Mike Lapatino Golf Tournament, will be at the restaurant Amici Tavern, 43 Broadway. We'll be there from 5 to 6, where you can register to win that brand new grill from Arts Television and Appliance, also brought to you by Branford Building Supplies and All American Waste. Amici's Tavern this afternoon at 5. We'll be there. So should you.
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1: Going to the band ZZ Top as we celebrate a birthday today. Mr. Frank Beard, the only guy without a beard in ZZ Top, celebrates today. So we wish him a happy birthday. As we go to the 8th studio album, which was called Eliminator. Man, what an album that was too. Had a lot of great hits on it. A lot of great videos as well. Introduced us to that ZZ Top car too. As we go to the first song released from the album called Gimme All Your Lovin'. And happy birthday, Frank Beard. The PLR 180, 99.1 PLR.

0: Yeah, nothing to report with Alice in Chains. No dates yet for the band or for Jerry Cantrell. But they always go out and do stuff. Maybe a little bit later on in the year. Mike Lampetino with you. A good day to be inside in some AC. And if you can't find air conditioning, because it's a hot, hot day today and tomorrow too, 211's a number to call to find cooling stations near you. So as far as the weather goes, yeah, it's going to be hot. It's a first alert weather day because of the dangerous combination of heat and humidity. Also, there's a storm threat for later this afternoon, early evening. Highs about 92 with the heat index. It's going to feel like 100. Tonight, chances some showers, thunderstorms. Could be strong to severe. It's going to be mild, 70 degrees in the overnight period. And then tomorrow, another first alert weather day. Mostly sunny with a mixture of clouds and sun. A chance of evening thunderstorms. Could be strong to severe. More humidity. It's going to feel like 100 degrees tomorrow. Then with Saturday, well, it's going to be sunny and hot, but a lot less humid. You'll notice the difference. Well, maybe not. It's still hot. The high's about 92, and that goes for Sunday as well. It's like July weather in June.
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5: Route 15, Merritt Parkway accident on the Sikorsky Bridge has things backed up to Route 8 on 95. Lots of volume delays southbound from Guilford, North Brantford, and Brantford. And on the northbound side, going through Milford, Orange, and West Haven. Route 8 northbound bunched up nicely in Shelton going into the bridge. And 84 delays aplenty through Newtown, Waterbury, and Prospect. 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

Yeah, they're back out on the road. Quiet Riot. Boy, they tour a lot, too. A lot of casinos, a lot of festivals this coming summer. They usually go up to the casino in Hartford, but not Hartford, up in the Foxwoods or Mohegan Sun, but no dates up there for those guys so far. Quiet Riot, 99.1 PLR. Woo-wee, hot and sticky out there, too. I'll give you a list of some cooling stations. You can find them easily if you're without air conditioning by calling 211. Just got a press release from Hamden, town of Hamden, and there's a bunch of them right there, too. We're going to have this weather today. Day and tomorrow, maybe a little break on Saturday and Sunday, at least not with the humidity, but we do get those high temperatures in the upper 90s with the heat index feeling like 100. Coming up in 25 minutes, well, we'll take you back to the decade of the 90s with the 4 o'clock flannel. 99.1 PLR. Collect the soul now.

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0: Yeah, I don't know what it is about those guys. I've always liked the band Nickelback, but either you love them or you hate them. I don't get it, though. I think they're a good band. No dates for those guys either, are just on their website. They got a pretty good website, too, Nickelback.com. A lot of swag they're selling on there, too. So if you're a fan of the band, you may want to check that out. Tomorrow, Chaz and AJ, yeah, it's the big Friday show. They got a couple of good stories going on tomorrow, one of which is a guy that found a credit card at a gas station, which ended up leading him to meeting a big, big rock legend. Man, I can't wait to hear that story. And then a special edition of Stump to Chumps happens tomorrow at 9:30, where they'll have tickets to give away to see the band Kansas coming to the Palace Theater in Waterbury in November. Plus, you win those tickets, you get a splash car wash. Big Friday show happening tomorrow, of course, with Chaz and AJ getting underway at 6 a.m.
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2: 95 crawling along off the Milford Connector going through West Haven. Southbound heavy delays going through Long Wharf, of course. On the other side of the bridge, you've got volume delays, too, through Guilford, North Brantford, and Brantford. On the Wilbur Cross, northbound side accident reported, exit 42A and B, but it's on the on-ramp. And further ahead, heavy congestion going into the West Rock Tunnel. 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

Loreclaw Flannel with a band called Lit. They got together back in 1988. Been together for a while, too. Still out there as well, off their second album called A Place in the Sun. And I love that song, you know, My Own Worst Enemy. 4 o'clock Flannel, all about the 90s. As we go to the Cranberries right now, go to their second album with No Need to Argue. A very powerful, powerful song here now called Zombie. Cranberries, 4 o'clock Flannel, all about the 90s, 99.1 PLR.

0: Yeah, of course, that's 4 O'Clock Flannel with Weezer off the Blue Album. That's a debut album. They call it the Blue Album because it was blue. And not the first song released from that album either, but still a good song, too, called Buddy Holly. Album produced by Rick Ocasek of The Doors. The Sweater Song was the first one on there, then Buddy Holly and Say It Ain't So. Yeah, the WPLR Town Invasion is back in full swing, invading the town of North Haven. We're going to be at the Amici Tavern, and I love those guys. They sponsor my golf tournament as well. They got a great place there at 43 Broadway. We're going to be there coming up at 5 o'clock, between 5 and 6. So go down there. You can register to win that brand new grill we're going to give away at the end of the summer from Arts TV and Appliance. Once again, we're going to be over at Amici Tavern, 43 Broadway, and that's going to be coming up at 5 o'clock.
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4: 95 northbound accident in Brantford approaching exit 53 near the rest stop. Stay to the far left side to get through. Parking lot starts pretty much on the Q Bridge at this point. On the southbound side, you are jamming through Long Wharf going into West Haven. And on the Wilbur Cross, northbound long line of cars, Route 34 going up to the tunnel on 84. Lots of volume delays. Danbury, Newtown, Middlebury, and Waterbury. 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
0: 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Correctly guess that riff and win.
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Yeah, a great little band there from London. I'm talking about the band Blur and Song 2. Mike Lapatino with you. Ooh, getting dark out there, too. Yeah, you know, this is a first alert weather day because of the heat and humidity. It's also going to be that way tomorrow as well. You know, the heat index is going to be about 100 degrees, although temperature-wise, it's only about 90. But it's going to feel like 100. And we're expecting some storms, too. And looking up my window here in Milford is where I'm at. It looks like it's getting darker and darker. That's what they're talking about, some storms happening. Not for a long period of time, yeah, anywhere between 5 and 7 o'clock. Isolated thunderstorms could be strong to severe. And again, happening around sunset, a little bit before. Overnight lows will be about 70 degrees. Tomorrow's going to be the same thing today. Mostly sunny to start, then a mixture of clouds and sun with an isolated afternoon storm. All right, and then come Saturday, it'll be hot, but not as humid. But still, we have 90 degrees to look forward to on Saturday as well as Sunday. Checking in with the roadways coming up in about 10 minutes with Andrew Krause. 99.1 PLR. Yeah, Highway to Hell. AC/DC PLR.

It's New Haven. I walk along. And it's Green Day.

0: Yeah, Blue Oyster Cult, 99.1 PLR. Boy, we got a great history of those guys, too. I was just thinking about the about them when we were playing that song. They were part of the last Memorial Day picnic. We used to do those over at Lighthouse Park. We did that up to a certain point. Then we were over at the field in Yale, the Yale field for a while, and they're one of the last bands to play for us. A good bunch of guys there, too. Out on the 50th anniversary tour. No dates in Connecticut yet. Hey, coming up in about 10 minutes, we're going to be down at Amici Tavern, 43 Broadway. We'll be there from 5 to 6. May get some showers coming up. Maybe a good place to duck out and hang out a little bit. You know, have a nice little something to nosh on. You can also register to win a brand new grill from Arts Television and Appliance. It's all part of the 99.1 PLR Town Invasion. It's North Haven all this week. We'll be at the tavern right up until 6 o'clock. 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See my buddy Paul. He'll be down there, representing PLR. At Amici Tavern, right up until 6 o'clock.
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2: 95 northbound, accident approaching exit 53 near the Branford rest stop. Stay to the left to get through. Parking lot starts on the Q Bridge. And on 91 southbound, you're jamming through the 95 merge. Northbound side, lots of overflow traffic. Folks going up to the Route 80 exit, avoiding the problems on 95. Wilbur Cross, north and southbound, heavy congestion going into the West Rock Tunnel. 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

Yeah, another band's been touring since 1972. Check out their website when you get a chance, scorpions.com. They list all of their tour dates since 1972, doing a European thing, but they're coming back to do Vegas. They like doing those residencies out there in Vegas. Definitely the place to go to see music, you know, for our kind of music, and Scorpion's going to be there, too. Coming up, we've got the Guess That Riff, tickets to give away to see the Black Crowes, Whiskey Myers, going to be at the Hartford Healthcare Amphitheater in Bridgeport. That show's coming up this coming Wednesday, 99.1 BLR. Let's get the Van Halen.

0: state, certain areas right now are just kind of light. Some areas are going to get kind of heavy. It's going to get kind of severe tonight, too, as we're on this first weather alert day, too, you know, with humidity and the heat, just so uncomfortable. And if you need a cooling station, if you're without air conditioning, you can call the number 211, and they can find one that's nearby you, because you want to be in an AC tonight for sure. A good place to go to duck in from showers where you are is in North Haven. Go to Amici Tavern, because we're doing the big 99.1 PLR town invasion. North Haven is our town this week. We're at the Amici Tavern right now until 6 o'clock. You can register to win that grill from Arch Television and Appliance, of which we'll give away at the end of the summer. Tomorrow, we're going to be at Arts Television and Appliance, and Saturday over at the John Grover Wyman Park over on Blakesley Avenue as we wrap up North Haven this week in our town invasion. Next week's going to be about Wallingford. Coming up, 15 minutes, Guess That Riff. Tickets to give away to see the Black Crowes, Whiskey Myers. Going to be at the Hartford Healthcare Amphitheater in Bridgeport this coming Wednesday.
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6: Well, the rain has showed up, and it's making a mess of things on 95. You've got heavy delays through Brantford, East Haven, Long Wharf, West Haven, and Milford. 91 north and southbound, you have it to and from the 95 merge. Wilbur Cross, lots of extra cars and rain delays through North Haven, Hamden, Woodbridge, and Orange. On 91 northbound, we have an accident reported between exit 15 and 16. Traffic report is powered by True Green. True Green's biggest sale of the year is here, so you can stop wasting your weekends doing your own lawn care. 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See site for details. 99.1 PLR Connecticut Lottery traffic.
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6: Concert season is well underway, and it's shaping up to be a great one. 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

0: Lappy can tell you the greatest riffs and solos of all time, but can you? 99.1 PLR GTR, guess that riff.
1: Yeah, let's put you to the test to win tickets to see the Black Crowes, Whiskey Myers. They're going to be at the amphitheater this coming Wednesday, June 17th. Tickets available at LiveNation.com, but let's play guess that riff, and maybe you can win a pair of tickets. Here comes the riff right now. Remember, song title. You usually know the band, but it's the song title that's going to win you the tickets. Here it comes. All right, that's all you get. Caller number 9-882-WPLR. Give me the name of that song. Guess that riff, and I'll hook you up with tickets to see the Black Crowes and Whiskey Myers coming to the amphitheater this coming Wednesday. 99.1 PLR with Foreigner.

0: on. You're caller number 9. Who's this?
1: It's Jason from West Haven.
0: Jason from West Haven. How you doing, buddy?
1: Not bad. How are we doing today, Wiggy?
0: I'm doing good. Well, you can call me Wiggy, but
1: I'm okay. I'm sorry, Lappy.
0: No,
1: dude.
0: Listen.
1: I just brought up the wig outs, man. We used to have the wig outs.
0: I know. You know, he's been my partner for over 40 years. A good man, too. But listen, let's play Guess That Riff, see if we can hook you up with some tickets to see the Black Crowes. Here comes. All right.
1: Whoa.
0: Now, what's that?
1: Hot Blooded.
0: No, man. Wrong song and wrong band. Sorry, man. Hello, PLR.

0: You're caller number 10. How you doing?
1: Good.
0: And who's this?
1: Lori from Shelton.
0: All right, Lori from Shelton. I'll play the rip. Let's see if you can guess the tune. Here it comes. All right there, Lori from Shelton. Guess that riff.
1: All right now?
0: It sure is. And you got tickets. See the Black Crowes and Whiskey Myers coming to the Hartford Healthcare Amphitheater this coming Wednesday. Have you seen the Black Crowes before?
1: Yes, a couple times.
0: Yeah, yeah, me too. A great, great band. I've never seen Whiskey Myers, so it'd be cool to see those guys.
1: No.
0: All right, well, hang on a second, Lori. I'll tell you how to pick up the tickets.
1: All right, thank you.
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3: Thunderstorms and rain making their way through the state all over the place. Give everyone around you plenty of room to maneuver. 95 northbound, a stalled vehicle exit 50. That's over in the left lane as things backing up onto the Keough Bridge. Also on 95 southbound, jamming through Long Wharf into West Haven. And you have delays both sides through Milford and Orange. Wilbur Cross north to southbound, lots of extra cars going into the West Rock Tunnel. 84 eastbound, crawling along through Danbury and Newtown. Traffic report is powered by Taco Bell. 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
10: 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Whatever rocks.

Yeah, great remake of a song that came out back in 1970 by the band Five Man Electrical Band Tesla, doing a great job on Signs. It was very moving back in 1970. You know, it still means a lot today, too. On the ride home, Mike Lapatino with you. Cooling stations can be fine by calling 211. Yeah, we're going to have this hot, sticky weather tonight and tomorrow, too. A bit of a break on Saturday. We'll have hot temperatures, but less humidity. But nonetheless, it's still what they call a weather alert day. First weather alert day for today and tomorrow. As we get to Bush now, 99.1 PLR, Machine Head.

0: Oh, you got to get those little birds in there. Classic one from Derek and the Dominoes, Layla. Eric Clapton, the only remaining member from that band. Lost Duane Allman back in the 1971. Carl Radel on bass, lost him in the 80s. Jim Gordon, drummer and co-writer of that song, was arrested for murder, schizophrenia, for murdering his mother back in the 80s and died in jail just a couple of years ago. And we just lost Bobby Whitlock last summer. Eric Clapton, the only remaining member there from such a classic band, Derek and the Dominoes. With two albums, that studio album, then they did a live album after that, but that was it. But a lot of great music from those guys, Derek and the Dominoes. Yeah, some storms tonight, going to be strong to severe, going to be a tough sleeper without air conditioning. Temperatures going to be in the low 70s, and that's overnight. Tomorrow, another first alert weather day due to dangerous combination of heat and humidity. Could see some storms later tomorrow night. And then come Saturday, it's going to be hot, but a lot less humid, so hopefully we'll be in for a decent weekend.
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4: 95 southbound, stubborn volume delays through Long Wharf. Wilbur Cross southbound, same deal through Hamden down to the tunnel. Northbound, just extra cars coming off Route 34, going back up to the West Rock Tunnel. And on 84, volume delays plenty through Danbury and Newtown. 91 southbound, accident remains approaching exit 15. Traffic report is powered by America 250 to celebrate America's 250th anniversary. We're coming together from coast to coast. Get involved with live events, performances, and more at America250.org. 99.1 PLR Connecticut Lottery traffic.
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The Offspring have a big European tour going on, spending the whole summer in Europe, and gotta get away. Yeah, that's for sure. Going to Europe. Mike Lapatino with you on the ride home. We've got music of Led Zeppelin done nicely by Get the Lead Out. You're familiar with those guys by now. And they're doing a show again like they did last year with Britt Floyd. That's going to be at the Hartford Healthcare Amphitheater in Bridgeport, August the 8th. Britt Floyd and Get the Lead Out as we get back to where it all began with Led Zeppelin, 99.1 PLR.

0: Yeah, just a few more dates on their M72 World Tour on the European Lake, talking about Metallica. They take a break, and then they start their residency at the Sphere in Vegas on October the 1st. And, of course, we got those two dates at Mohegan Sun to see Metallica. Chaz and AJ's Musical Chairs happens this coming Sunday at the Break Wall in West Haven. I think we may have all of our dads. It'll be 50 dads, 49 chairs, one grand prize, which is $500 in free gas. And even if you don't want to participate, this is an event that you want to see, because I remember playing musical chairs when I was a kid, and it always ended up really, really wild, and I'm sure it's going to be wild this coming Sunday. Once again, going to be at the Break Wall in West Haven. Check out all the information by going to WPLR.com. John Cabal coming up next. I'll see you tomorrow. Until then, have a great night. Stay safe, stay healthy, stay cool. If you need to find cooling stations, call the number 211 to find a cooling station near you. We're going to have another hot, sticky one tomorrow as well. Saturday, a little bit of relief with less humidity, but still going to be warm too, so hopefully it'll be a good weekend. Once again, thanks for listening. Do the right thing. Commit those random acts of kindness. And as always, thanks for listening. See you tomorrow.
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15: 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Whatever rocks.

I've been loving all the footage I've been seeing of Rush playing live. They got their new drummer, Annika Niles, and she's awesome. But I saw one video, and I've got beef with it. It's 99.1 PLR. You know, during the song YYZ, that's usually when Neil Peart would take his big, long, extended solo. It was part of the show. And I saw YYZ, and it got to the part where Neil Peart would always solo. And I didn't give one to Annika Niles. It's like, listen, she's not Neil. She's not a core member, an original member. But still, I want a drum solo.

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1: It's Friday Eve, as AJ likes to say, and Friday itself is going to be awesome. If you're a Van Halen fan, Completely Unchained is going to be playing at Park City Music Hall. This is not your buddy's, like, knockoff terrible cover band. This is an official, like, touring Van Halen tribute act. They're awesome. If you're a fan, go check them out. That's in Bridgeport tomorrow night. And then also happening tomorrow, in fact, you could do both of these shows if you wanted to. Rum Runners are going to be doing the Fridays After 5 series in Milford. So that's going to be earlier in the afternoon, like 5, 6 o'clock. That's at Fowler Pavilion. And the Rum Runners are awesome. They've done a bunch of PLR events. In fact, I have one of their albums literally sitting on my desk right now.
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Eddie Vedder refers to this song as the curse, because for him, the chorus, I'm still alive, is not a happy thing. Like, he's saying, it's a lament, right? He's saying, oh, I'm still alive, even though my father's died, my stepfather's a jerk, and all that stuff. It's 99.1 PLR. He has said, though, in interviews that, you know, since playing it live and hearing people, you know, sing it during the chorus, it does have a happier connotation for him now, though. See, we can heal.

0: 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If you can stump them, you're going to win that last pair of tickets.
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